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I'm Ed Hammer, taking things over on a Friday night. If you're driving on I-94 between Milwaukee and the Illinois state line, be aware that it's quota day driving in here. Every couple miles, there's somebody pulled over. There's another one pulled over. There's another one pulled over. It was a lot of blue and red traffic on 94 between Milwaukee and the state line. Here's the new one from The Warning, Kerosene Will Rock.

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I'm Ed Hammer, 95 Will Rock and Miller Lite are rocking the chain tonight, part of your 95 Will Rock, 95 days of summer. Tonight, join Tom Keefe at the Port of Blarney on Grass Lake Road west of 59 in Antioch. Hop that shuttle and get to Blarney Island. Beer, boats, bands, and beads. It's Blarney Graw. Kickoff party tonight, horns and halos. I think that means you need to be dressing up to hang with Tom Keefe. No $5 Friday this week. It's Blarney Graw, but it's worth it. Music from the Wise Guys starting tonight in a little bit. Great music all weekend long for Blarney Graw. And by coming out tonight to hang with Tom Keefe, I'm jealous. You can enter for a chance to win your way into the 95 Wheel Rock Morning Show Chula Vista Getaway come November in Wisconsin Dells. 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We'll see you at Blarney Island tonight with our very own Tom Keefe. New one now from Eva Under Fire featuring Maria Brink, Villainous.

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Five Finger Death Punch, Eye of the Storm on the Rock Station. I'm at Hammer Friday Night with Will Rock. 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

Will Rock's Ticket Tuesday this week. Going to be a good one. 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Or go see Avenged Sevenfold with Good Charlotte at Credit Union One Amp Theater this Thursday, July 30th. It's win 'em and go the next night or the night after. We also have for choice number 3 on Ticket Tuesday, single day Riot Fest tickets for Douglas Park, either September 18th, 19th, or 20th. 21 Pilots, Iggy Pop, Elvis Costello, Alanis Morissette, She's Still God in Dogma, and much more. Ticket Tuesday, thanks to Kinnaman Accounting and Tax Service, 847-381-1040. Promised you the new one from Black Can Blue. 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

You need to medicate tonight. Get to Blarney Gras at Blarney Island with Tom Keefe. We'll be checking in with him in about an hour. Speaking of Blarney Island, the 95 Will Rock whole staff is putting together the event of the summer. The second annual Build Your Own Bikini is back at Blarney Island with Miller Lite and Will Rock, part of your 95 Will Rock 95 Days of Summer. Coming up Sunday, August 9th during Fantasy Fest. 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New one now from Magi. They're part of Will Rock Night at the Fair coming up August 19th. 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
1: New rock on Will Rock, from Ashes to New, Die for You. I'm Ed Hammer. New ones coming up from Motionless and White and The Who. Here's Billy Joe and Company on Will Rock.

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From patio margaritas somewhere in Vernon Hills to fishing charters out of Kenosha Harbor, 95 will rock all summer long.

95 Will Rock, the rock station. I'm Ed Hammer. 95 Will Rock and Miller Lite are rocking the chain tonight. Part of your 95 Will Rock 95 Days of Summer. Tom Keefe at Blarney Island. Go there and hang out now. It's Blarney Graw weekend, which means no $5 Friday this week. It's Blarney Graw. Kickoff party tonight. Horns and Halos. This is the one I always want to go to, and here I am, stuck in the studio, as I have been since we started rocking the chain again a few summers back every Friday night. I want to see the horns. Wayne, you better send me pictures of people in cages. I want photographic evidence. Music tonight from the Wise Guys. Great music all weekend long for Blarney Graw. By stopping out tonight with Tom, throw your name in the hopper for a chance to win your way into the 95 Wheel Rock Morning Show Chula Vista Getaway come November. 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Getting a mile away from reality tonight at Blarney Island with Tom Keefe. Get thyself to the Port of Blarney on Grass Lake Road, west of 59 in Antioch. New one now from Motionless and White featuring Skylar Gray. She's from Menominee, Wisconsin. Say that 10 times fast unless you're Tony Romo doing a DUI test. R.I.P. 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

95 Will Rock, the rock station. I'm Ed Hammer. Get to Blarney Island. Hang out with Tom Keefe tonight. It's Blarney Graw. Just make sure you designate a driver and don't wind up like Burlington's very own Tony Romo. Right, Burlington's very own Tom Keefe? We'll be checking in with him in just a bit. New on now from A Perfect Circle, Starless.

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0: 95 Will Rock with Korn. I'm Ed Hammer here on The Rock Station, getting ready to rock the chain tonight. Tom Keefe is out enjoying island time already.
1: Yeah, it is another crazy night here at Blarney Island. This is a good weekend to hang out here at the island. The cage dancers are up in cage dancering. So a good way to start Blarney Crow weekend here at Blarney Island, the Key West, the Midwest, the greatest boating bar in the world, with Horns and Halo costume party tonight. If you do not have a boat, that is not a problem. You get on the shuttle at Port of Blarney, Grass Lake Road, west of 59, and get your ass out here. If you have a boat or a friend with a boat, that'll do too. No cover. We got cage dances. We got live music. We got just a great time on a Friday night, as always, rocking the chain with Miller Lite here at Blarney Island. And Blarney Rock continues all weekend with music and cage dancing. And it's one of the few weekends where during the day, even when the sun is out, it's 21 over here at Blarney Island this weekend. So there's that, and there's the cage dancing. I gotta go do a little cage dancing, I guess. We'll see you out here at the island tonight. Still plenty of time to get here and hang. It's Blarney Ground Weekend, kicking it off on a Friday night at the island with Will Rock.

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1: Riding with 95 Will Rock this weekend, it's another Full Throttle Rock and Ride with Miller Lite, House of Harley, and 95 Will Rock, The Rock Station. Tom Keefe from the Will Rock Morning Show, join me this Sunday. 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

0: New rock on Will Rock from Bill Murray, that is Always Let You Down. I'm Ed Hammer. For all of the years we've been at Blarney Island, I'm always in the studio for Fantasy Fest. And every year I'm like, Wayne, you got to trade places with me 1 year for Fantasy Fest. And I walk in the door tonight not knowing it was tonight. I miss the cage. I never get to see the cages, Tom. I never get to see them.
1: Listen. This is not Fantasy Fest. That's in 2 weeks. You can still do that. You can still come up.
0: A Blarney Gras. I meant to say
1: this
0: Blarney.
1: This is Blarney Gras. Same thing. Well, two different versions of the same animal. But these are the 2 weekends, too, where, like, tomorrow during the day and during Fantasy Fest, 21 and over on the island during the day. Now, normally, it just goes to 21 over once the sun goes down. That's the rule. But special rules, special weekends. The cage dancers are up and running. And Wayne is sending pictures to Hammer, so if you haven't checked that yet, do that. We got live music tonight from the Wise Guys. They're going until midnight. Live music all weekend. Blarney Gras all weekend. Beads. What do they say? Beads, beers, boobs, I don't know, something like that. There are way more girls that come out, right, at least tonight, way more women that are out than men, than boys. So, fellas, in the words of the great Pete Mitchell, call sign Maverick, this is a target-rich environment. There are a lot of ladies here looking for somebody to dance with. So there you go. Great band to dance to. We got Ice Cold Miller Lite flowing and just a great time rocking the chain on a Friday night at Blarney Island. Hop on that shuttle, Grass Lake Road west of 59. Mulligan's, you can have a drink there while you wait for the shuttle. Port of Blarney. We'll see you here tonight. Miller Lite, Will Rock.

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music all weekend long. So you're not going to, if you can't make it tonight, tomorrow, Sunday as well during the day. And this is one of the events tomorrow, 21 and over during the day here at the Island. Sean, go bother the lady in the cage. The cage dancer is back. There's a pole dancer on top of the building, too, by the way. Blarney Island, the Key West of the Midwest, the greatest boating bar in the world, a mile away from reality, and the bar, the boobs, bro. So get out to the island tonight with Miller Lite, 95 Will Rock, the rock station.

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2: 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Was he A, changing a tire? B, making lasagna? C, playing a country music song on the CMA Awards that we're talking about? Or D, all of the above?
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0: I'm Ed Hammer on Will Rock, and from what I understand, there's a very good aerial view tonight at Blarney Island with Tom Keefe.
1: Yeah, there's a lady up on a pole who's looking down at Blarney Island, and, you know, it's you can see everything from up there, especially when you get on the top floor, and then, like, everybody's on the top, the people are on the top floor, but then she goes up even higher onto the pole. It's very exciting. It's very exciting. Blarney Island, great place to be all weekend long. Blarney Grog goes all weekend. Wise Guys on stage now, and I got to tell you, these guys are a great band. If you get a chance to see the Wise Guys do that, they're on until midnight tonight. There's no cover at Blarney Island for this band. This band is worth a pretty good cover, and there isn't one. If you have a boat, come to the island. If you don't have a boat, get on the shuttle. You get on at the port of Blarney, Grass Lake Road, west of 59. Mulligan's, good place to get a drink, bite to eat. Very good food at Mulligan's. And then, actually, if you can get out here to the island to eat, if they still have the pulled pork quesadillas before it runs out, man, get the... come to the island and get the pulled pork quesadillas. You'll eat that and you'll be like, Thomas, you are welcome. You will thank me. You are welcome. I'll say that in advance. Maybe you're here this weekend for the rest of Blarney Gras. Grab some pulled pork quesadillas tomorrow and enjoy No Turn on Red from 2:30 to 7. And then starting at 8, Beyond the Blonde. Sunday afternoon music, too. Whiskey Kitten Band will be here starting at 2:30. Blarney Island, a mile away from reality. The greatest boating bar in the world. The Key West, the Midwest, the bar that boobs built. We'll see you here at the island tonight. It's another Rock in the Chain Friday night at Blarney Island. Miller Lite and Will Rock.

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0: Alien Ant Farm asking the question Wayne asks his wife about every 47th motorcycle ride. I'm Ed Hammer. Now, we got action tonight at Blarney Island. We are rocking the chain with our very own Tom Keefe.
1: The wise guys are fun. The wise guys are, if you go out and you're looking for a quintessential party band, let's start with the guitar player. The rhythm guitar player is just over there, like, moving around, dancing, shaking it, having a good time. The lead guitar player is very serious, wants to get his riffs and his all his stuff right, wants to get his solos and everything right. The bass player is just some old eclectic dude, just rocking out on the bass, just happy to be having a good old time. The drummer is back there doing his own thing. The singer is out front just having a good old time. And then they have the lady singer, make it sound like she's 800 years old. There are a lot of boys in the front row that are falling in love. And B, she sang Black Velvet by Alanna Miles and knocked it out of the park. So skills right there. So good band, good band. You get the chance to see it. And then they effed it up by letting me go up on stage and sing. They invited me up and I ruined a song. The wise guys are on until midnight tonight. Listen, if you can't make it tonight, you got to get to Blarney Island this weekend. Blarney Grog goes on all weekend. No Turn on Red is tomorrow, 2:30. Beyond the Blonde is tomorrow night at 8. They put on a heck of a party. And then Whiskey Kitten on Sunday, 2:30 to 7. So great weekend for Blarney Grog. We're having some cold Miller Lights, delicious food. Just the island is rocking tonight. The Key West to the Midwest, and it really is living up to its name. Blarney Island, a mile away from reality. Hop on the shuttle port of Blarney, Grass Lake Road West to 59. We'll see you here at the island all summer long with Miller Lite and 95 Will Rock.

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1: Hey there, it's Wayne, and one of my favorite events of the summer is the Antioch Lions Club annual chicken barbecue pig roast and auction, and it is this Sunday. Now, the event goes from 11 to 5. Chicken's on about 11:30, the auction's at 1 o'clock, and there's just a ton of stuff to do. 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It's all going on this Sunday. The Antioch Lions Club Chicken Barbecue goes from 11 to 5-ish. I'm only there from 10 till noon. All the details are on the road trips page at 95willrock.com. We'll see you this Sunday in Antioch for the Antioch Lions Club annual chicken barbecue with Will Rock.
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What if I don't want to fix my face, Fred? I know you're talking to Machine Gun Kelly, but I can't afford to fix mine. I'm Ed Hammer, and I don't have that kind of money. That I would need a lot of work. We're talking Zsa Zsa Gabor levels to get this mug looking presentable to the human public. Oh, now I got Ron White. Public!

I still got Ron White on the brain. They call me Ed Tater Salad Hammer. Latest from Auto King. Auto King. See, I got Ron. I haven't even been drinking enough scotch like Ron White does. Autumn King's gone, gone, gone. As I am about to be, I will see you tomorrow night on the Rock Station, 6 until midnight, as I have been doing every Saturday for decades. I can say plural now. It's been 21 years. Ticket Tuesday this week, your chance for a band that's been around longer than I've been on Will Rock. Guns N' Roses, along with Public Enemy, at Credit Union One Amphitheater this Wednesday, July 29th. We've got Avenged Sevenfold and Good Charlotte at Credit Union One Amphitheater this Thursday, July 30th. Or you could pick single-day Riot Fest tickets for Douglas Park, September 18th, 19th, or 20th. Alanis Morissette, she's got in Dogma. Can't take that away from Alanis. Thrice, Elvis Costello, 21 Pilots, Iggy Pop going shirtless, and oh so many more. Shatner, apparently there was a diagnosis in the news. It might be your last chance to go see Bill, as Shatner's bringing metal to Douglas Park for Riot Fest. Ticket Tuesday, thanks to Kinnaman Accounting and Tax Service. You make the green, they'll help it grow. New Rock on Will Rock now, it's Skillet. Here's Scream.

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1: Are we in cages?
2: We're just walking around on leashes, looking for a place to poop. No, not here. 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No. No. No. Well, that's cool. No. Oh, yeah. Here. Make eye contact with me. Make eye contact with me. Come on. I'm pooping. And the dogs are like, what the hell? I'm like, I learned this from you.
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That's the latest from Des Rocks, When the Love is Gone. Hopefully this is the start of a long weekend for you. Lots of fun stuff to get into. The weather looks like it's going to be beautiful. So whether you're hanging out with us at Classic Kia later today, or hopping on the bike and riding with Tom tomorrow, or hanging out with me at the Antioch Lions Club, whatever you got planned for the weekend, hopefully it's great, because the week will be here before you know it, and back to work and all that stuff. And Ticket Tuesday is our way of giving you a chance to win tickets all day long on Tuesday, sort of take the sting out of being back to work. Listen this Tuesday for a chance to win tickets to Guns N' Roses coming to the Credit Union 1 Amphitheater this Wednesday night. Avenged Sevenfold at the CU1A this Thursday night, or Single Day Riot Fest tickets at Douglas Park September 18th, 19th, and 20th with 21 Pilots, Tool, Social Distortion, and more. And all you got to do is tune in all day. Be the 10th caller when the will call window opens, and you could win on Ticket Tuesday. Thanks to Kinnaman Accounting and Tax Service, 847-381-1040. One of those artists I just named just dropped a new song. This is the latest from Social Distortion, Tonight.

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1: Riding with 95 Will Rock this weekend, it's another Full Throttle Rock and Ride with Miller Lite, House of Harley, and 95 Will Rock, The Rock Station. Tom Keefe from the Will Rock Morning Show, join me this Sunday. 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

That's a new one from Magi Highway Blues. 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

That's a new one from Breaking Benjamin, Something Wicked. 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
1: All right, hold on. Driving and wiping. 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So our rock band is, what is the
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That's a new one from Avatar, Crying Fire. They're over in Europe right now doing a little solo tour. They just got done hanging out with Metallica on the M72 tour. I'm very hopeful that they will be back in town before I know it, because I really enjoy Avatar. If you've never seen them, very theatrical, a whole lot of fun. You should check them out if and when they come back to town. It's Wayne, and Tom's going to be out later this morning. I'll tell you where and when in just a bit. This is the latest from Motionless in White, Rest in Peace, featuring Skylar Grey.

That's the latest from The Warning, Kerosene. That'll be on their forthcoming new fifth album due out in August. I got more new tunes for you from Papa Roach, Sleeping with Sirens, Marilyn Manson. And Tom's going to be out broadcasting live later this morning at Classic Kia in Waukegan, where they got a bunch of great deals going on. 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And Tom Keefe will be there from 10 until noon today. Part of the 95 Blue Rock, 95 Days of Summer. Around 11, Classic Kia is going to bring in lunch. You can come by, get some free lunch. And if you can get to Classic Kia on Green Bay Road in Waukegan before noon, Tom's got your chance to win tickets for Guns N' Roses at the Credit Union One Amphitheater this Wednesday, or Baby Metal with Hailstorm and Violent Vera at the Huntington Bank Pavilion at Northerly Island Friday, September 4th. So join T-Bone later this morning, Classic Kia, Green Bay Road in Waukegan with Will Rock.

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So latest from Marilyn Manson, Exit Wound. 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It's Wayne. Eva Under Fire's got a new album out, and this is the title track to it. This is Villainous, featuring Maria Brink of In This Moment.

That's the latest from Let Down, Do It For The Love. I got more new tunes for you from Wage War, Moon Fever. We'll get into some Korn, Bush, and a whole lot more. And tomorrow afternoon, Tom's going to hop on the bike and ride. Actually, technically, the ride is in the morning. The after party is in the afternoon. It's a full throttle rock and ride with Miller Lite and House of Harley. This week, they're riding to Johnny's Poorhouse in Pleasant Prairie, part of the 95 Wheel Rock 95 Days of Summer. So you meet up with Tom Keefe at Johnny's Poorhouse in Pleasant Prairie. Kickstand's up around 10. All bikes are welcome, free to ride. And then you're going to go on a ride, and you're going to return to Johnny's Poorhouse for the after party, which starts at noon with $2.75 bottles of Miller Lite and Coors Light on special, Foo Fighters tickets for you to win, and a whole lot of fun. 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
1: Hey there, it's Wayne, and one of my favorite events of the summer is the Antioch Lions Club annual chicken barbecue pig roast and auction, and it is this Sunday. Now, the event goes from 11 to 5. Chicken's on about 11:30, the auction's at 1 o'clock, and there's just a ton of stuff to do. 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The Antioch Lions Club Chicken Barbecue goes from 11 to 5-ish. I'm only there from 10 till noon. All the details are on the Road Trips page at 95willrock.com. We'll see you this Sunday in Antioch for the Antioch Lions Club annual Chicken Barbecue with Will Rock.
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That's a new one from Nickelback featuring John 5 on the guitar there. Rattle the Cage, the name of the tune. It's Wayne and Get Some Laughs with Tom, and I'll tell you where and how in just a bit. This is the new one from Architects, Broken Mirror.

0: 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It's you returning to factory settings. 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
2: 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Ah!

So Tom Keefe is going to dip his toe into the comedy waters again. He's going to be opening up the show for Don Jameson. Now, Don Jameson's that from that VH1, that metal show co-host, and he's the headliner. But Tom Keefe is the opener, going to be doing some comedy. You can get some laughs this coming next weekend. So next Friday and Saturday, or this Friday and Saturday, the 31st and August 1st. 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

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It's Wayne, keeping it going with the latest from 3 Days Grace. This is off their most recent album, Alienation. The name of the tune is Don't Wanna Go Home Tonight.

From 1986, Ultimate Sin album, Shot in the Dark. One of my favorite Ozzy songs is on that album, Secret Loser. You can see it in the movie The Wraith with Charlie Sheen. Very young Charlie Sheen. If you've never seen The Wraith, good stuff. It's all about a kid who gets killed, and then he comes back and he drives this sweet Dodge, and you know, stuff happens. Stuff happens. I don't want to spoil it for you. If you've never seen it, maybe you want to go see it. Come wax poetic The Wraith with me tomorrow. I'm going to be hanging out at the Antioch Lions Club 67th Annual Chicken Barbecue Pig Roast and Auction. Williams Park in Antioch, the place to be tomorrow. Chicken's on at 11:30. Auction starts at 1. I'll be broadcasting live 10 until noon with your chance to win tickets for Breaking Benjamin or Weezer. Just a good time. And it's all for a good cause. The Lions Club takes all the money that they raise from their annual auction and the pig roast and the chicken barbecue, and then they put it back into the community. 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
1: When people go crazy for this, for Trans-Siberian Orchestra, I've never seen it, but everybody that has loses their mind. 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
1: 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Have you ever seen it, Leah?
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So ladies, from Kurt Dimer, Silent Lucidity featuring Jeff Tate on the Rock Station. It's Wayne. These guys are going to be playing right ahead of our headliner, otherwise known as the direct support position on a concert lineup. 95 Wheel Rock Night at the Kenosha County Fair, Wednesday, August 19th. This is the new one from the Black Moods, Time Bomb.

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So ladies, from Fozzy, I know evil. It's Wayne. I guess Super Troopers came out on stage and, you know, tried to arrest Fred Durst right before they played this song at Summer 99 on Saturday. Last Saturday, a week ago already. Damn. Time flies when you're having fun.

It's a new one from Greta Van Fleet. Play Your Games. They're going to be playing the Metro on July 31st. It was announced yesterday, and then tickets went on sale at 2 o'clock yesterday afternoon, and it's a Lollapalooza after show. I don't think there's any tickets left. I haven't looked, but there might be. You can get over to the Metro and get all the details there. I got the new one from Ninth Key on the way. Latest from Poppy. We'll get into some Foo Fighters, Disturbed, and a whole lot more. And Web Wednesday is us trying to get you over the hump of the week with the premium stuff at 95wheelrock.com. 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

That's the latest from Cage the Elephant, Beaches in Tennessee. It's Wayne taking you through your early Saturday with the latest from Breaking Benjamin. They'll be in town on September 18th, playing the Credit Union One Amphitheater with Chevelle Starset and Cammy Kehoe. This is their new one, Something Wicked.

Metallica just wrapped up their European tour. Now they're getting ready to set up shop at the Sphere. Did you end up getting tickets to go see them at the Sphere? Did you sell a child a kidney? That's about what I was thinking it would cost. Hit me up on the text line, 800-223-9510, if you are going to see them at Sphere. And you didn't win your way in. I mean, if you won your way in, that's awesome. Congratulations. But, you know, if you bought your way in, how much did you end up spending, if you don't mind me asking? I got more new tunes for you from Everlast, Beartooth, Blackstone Cherry, and a whole lot more. And Ticket Tuesday's right around the corner. It's your chance to win tickets all day long with 95 Will Rock. Just listen for that Will Call window to open and up for grabs this week. You can choose between Guns N' Roses with Public Enemy at the Credit Union 1 Amphitheater this Wednesday night, or Avenged Sevenfold with Good Charlotte at the Credit Union 1 Amphitheater this Thursday night, or Single Day Riot Fest tickets at Douglas Park September 18th, 19th, and 20th. You get to choose which day you're going. That way you can go see 21 Pilots, Iggy Pop, and more, or Tool, Social Distortion, and more, or Pierce the Veil, Alanis Morissette, and more, depending on which day you choose to go. 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
1: Riding with 95 Will Rock this weekend, it's another Full Throttle Rock and Ride with Miller Lite, House of Harley, and 95 Will Rock, The Rock Station. Tom Keefe from the Will Rock Morning Show, join me this Sunday. 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We're kickstands up at 10 Sunday morning. 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

New Rock on Will Rock from The Who, Lost Soul, featuring Johnny Hawkins and Nothing More, helping out on the English lyrics. And The Who's coming to town, playing the Credit Union One Amphitheater on Saturday, September 5th, with Marilyn Manson, Rob Zombie, and Orgy. 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It's Wayne. Based on the pictures that I saw, I'm surprised the Credit Union One Amphitheater is still there after last Sunday's Summer of 99 and Beyond Festival with these guys.

That's the latest from The Warning. Kerosene, you'll be able to find it on their forthcoming new album, Everything's Falling, due out next month. It's their fifth studio album. I've got more tunes for you from White Stripes, Rage Against the Machine, the new one from Architects on Deck, and a whole lot more. And Classic Kia is going to be the place to be later this morning. 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Now, if you get there around 11, they have Classic Kia Spring in for lunch. 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
10: 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You hit the brakes, especially in wet and slippery road conditions, and think, I can't believe I didn't rear-end that guy. That's thanks to your anti-lock brake system. It stops you in a quarter of the distance a skid would have on a dry road, and way quicker on ice and snow. The ABS actually controls your four brakes separately. One wheel may need more brake pressure than another. And it's not just brake pressure, it's intermittent brake pressure. You feel that pulsation under your feet? 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It's usually a bad wheel speed sensor, which aren't that expensive to replace and definitely worth it. The last thing you need is to slam into somebody. That ruins everyone's day.
11: Bob's Garage on Green Bay Road, about a mile north of Grand Avenue on the Gurnee-Waukegan border.
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0: Meet again. 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

From their latest album, The Earth, the Sky, and All Between, that's Architects and Broken Mirror. I have a feeling that they're going to have a new album at some point in the very near future, only because their last album came out in February of 25. So probably early 27 is when we'll see new stuff from Architects. At least that's my thought. Every 2 years seems to be when bands put out albums. Black Label Society just put out a new album called Engines of Demolition. This is the latest from it, Name in Blood.

Black Crowes, It's Like That. You can find that song on their new album, A Pound of Feathers. If you were at the show last night, how was it? 800-223-9510. They played Credit Union One Amphitheater with Whiskey Meyer and Southall last night. Wasn't able to make it to show because, you know, 501 Club Party, Blarney, be on the radio, yada, yada. Tom's going to be out tomorrow riding his motorcycle. You could ride your motorcycle with him or just hang out with him at the after ride party. It's all going down to Johnny's Poor House in Pleasant Prairie with Miller Lite and House of Harley. Part of the 95 Wheel Rock, 95 Days of Summer. All bikes are welcome. Just show up and ride. Kickstands up at 10 at Johnny's Poor House in Pleasant Prairie. And then you're going to go on a leisurely ride through the county and then return to Johnny's Poor House for the after party at noon with 275 bottles of Miller Lite and Coors Light on special and a chance to win tickets for Foo Fighters. 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
1: Hey there, it's Wayne, and one of my favorite events of the summer is the Antioch Lions Club annual chicken barbecue pig roast and auction, and it is this Sunday. 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All the details are on the road trips page at 95willrock.com. 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
1: Spending part of your early Saturday with me. 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

0: he flying anytime soon?
1: Yes.
0: Where are you going?
1: Oh, probably Portland. Not sure when. Mm-hmm. And then also Greece.
0: Okay. So, do you know what you're flying?
1: An airplane. Okay. I hope. If it's not a... If I show up and it's anything other than an airplane, if they're like, hey, we're going to take this train through the air, or, oh, look, it's a pterodactyl. Who wants a ride? Yeah. Hey, dragons. Yeah. You can fly a dragon.
0: Yeah.
1: No, I'm going. If it's anything other than an airplane, I'm out.
0: What, not...
1: I feel like there's another question coming some point.
0: What airline? I can't find my words today.
1: I will probably fly Southwest or American or United to Portland. I'm not sure yet. And then to Europe, Lufthansa, I believe.
0: Okay. I don't believe that to be on there. But picking flights, you know, based on prices, convenient times, loyalty awards, but maybe...
1: If they have airplanes.
0: Yes.
1: But that's a big one with
0: Spirit's off the list. Yeah, I get rid of my card. Yeah. But what if you're basing it on their service options? Okay. So a website conducted a survey on the best food and beverage options, and there was one clear winner. One clear winner.
1: JetBlue.
0: No. JetBlue does have Dunkin' when it comes to their coffee.
1: Okay. What is it?
0: Delta. They're in flight.
1: Delta was going to be my next guess.
0: Okay, well, you ran out. Starbucks, they have the Starbucks there. They also are voted to have...
1: Starbucks on Delta?
0: Mm-hmm. They serve Starbucks coffee. And
1: why is there a huge line on my plane, and why are they up front yelling names out? I don't understand what's going on. There's a huge... They're up front yelling names, and they're getting them wrong on my airplane.
0: Never smelled right.
1: Well, and it smells weird. The hell is, and why are people here just using the airplane Wi-Fi if you're like they're not even flying anywhere or drinking any of the coffee? They're just using the airplane Wi-Fi. Starbucks is on Delta.
0: Oh, yeah, geez. They serve Starbucks coffee. They also were number one when it came to best in-flight economy snacks. So they have the GLP-1 high-protein snacks.
1: Okay, that's why I won't go on an airplane unless they have GLP-1 high-protein snack. You don't have that? Perfect safety record. No, I'm going to go with these guys. Their planes crash every third flight, but they've got GLP-1 high-protein snacks. When we're going down in a fiery tailspin, I want to know that my macros are where they need to be. Sorry. Yeah, I flew, you talk about people flying Starbucks Airlines. I flew Hooters Airlines, mm-hmm. and that was an actual airline. You remember that?
0: No.
1: Hooters had an actual airline.
0: No. No, and we did
1: a promotion with them where we flew from Hooters. They flew out of Rockford, and we flew from Rockford to Vegas on Hooters Airline. And it was the weirdest thing because they had flight attendants, like regular flight attendants, make sure you're safe.
0: Are you sure this wasn't a dream?
1: No. But they also had Hooters. They also had Hooters girls.
0: Stop it!
1: On the plane, and they would like entertain you during it. And I, since it was a charter and we had a bunch of listeners on, I got to get up and do announcements on the PA during the flight, which at the time felt weird to me because couldn't I just yell, oh, no, danger flag? Can I just be a total, right. know, like, violate FAA
0: the fact
1: rules?
0: That they allowed you to
1: it
0: do
1: flew
0: that.
1: Flew out of Rockford. We went from Rockford.
0: Are you sure this wasn't a dream?
1: To Vegas. Computer, tell us the brief and storied history of Hooters Airlines, and did they fly out of Rockford? Where did they fly to?
2: Hooters Air launched in 2003 as a flying billboard for the restaurant, offering low-fare flights with extra legroom and Hooters girls on board. It flew from Rockford to Denver, Atlanta, and Las Vegas. Want to know more about why Hooters Air eventually stopped flying and what challenges it faced?
1: Yes, tell me why it stopped flying.
3: The Hooters girls.
2: Hooters Air folded because its niche fun concept couldn't sustain enough passengers and rising fuel costs.
1: I hate it when my niche fun concept can't. So that was a thing. I don't see anybody flying, what is it, Delta, because they have Starbucks on there. What?
0: And GLP.
1: What? And a GLP high protein snacks. Now that's why I'm flying on any airline if they have a high protein GLP snack and also somebody in little sexy orange shorts. I'm good to go.
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0: Here's how you can get your cat to live to be 20. We all want our kitty cat to live to be longer.
1: Right, nothing better than a blind thing that pukes on everything. Why do they like to puke on the stereo? It's warm on there, yeah. Isn't it? It's on the stereo, pukes, not like in an area that's on the grate where it seeps down into the electronics.
0: Right into
1: and
0: it, yeah, always in the worst spots. Great. They choose to... All right, we don't need a furball 2 days in a row, sorry. But rapper Xzibit, you know Xzibit? Do you remember Xzibit?
1: One of my favorite rappers. Okay. His one hit.
0: The host of Pimp My Ride.
1: Yes,
0: you
1: the
0: know
1: thing
0: Xzibit.
1: With the car and the loud music and the hot girls.
0: Yes,
1: and they're
0: you know Pimp
1: around.
0: My Ride. Well, yes. He has had his cat Thundercat for more than 20 years. So what's his secret? First of all,
1: it's stuffed.
0: Xzibit says the first thing, and this is with my pussycat, love. All right, we start with love.
1: All right.
0: Thundercat eats both dry and wet food.
1: The wet food is worse than the litter box.
0: Not really. Just put it. You get the little pate, and like now they have the single cups that you just break in half, and I give one to one cat and one to the other.
1: If I gotta scoop it out with a spoon and put it in the bowl,
0: no,
1: I'm throwing that spoon
0: away. You don't have to do that. It's like a little pate thing that you snap it in half, and it's a perfect single serving for one cat, perfect single serving for the other.
1: You're gonna be great alone someday.
0: Thank you.
1: You're the best cat
0: me and my cats. That's all I need. I don't care. I just need to. Yeah. Never mind. Go to in the Garden of Eden. So he says that she likes junk food too. So he gives her a fancy feast when she's on her.
1: Wait, that's junk food. That's her cheat day.
0: Best behavior, right. Fancy feast when she's got to be
1: cats
0: on her best behavior.
1: Don't like some of this garbage.
0: He said, but what's really been. The game changer.
1: Yeah, this is normal stuff so far.
0: What's really been the game changer? Yeah. Not really. A lot of people just pour the dry cat food and be like, why my cat die? Like, you have
1: aging.
0: To. Yeah. You have to give it more than just the dry stuff.
1: It's your fault your cat died. This is a fun segment. Your cat died young and you're to blame. I know you're sad. We just thought we'd let you know it's your own fault. You have no one to blame but yourself for your dead cat.
0: I think that it's my fault that Rodman died. He had a heart attack while in the litter box. I found him dead in the litter box.
1: Is that your fault? He was pushing too hard.
0: Well,
1: I guess he needed a little more fiber in his diet.
0: All he ate was just straight wet food. He would not touch the dry stuff. Like, he was an ass, and he would eat the entire can.
1: Yeah.
0: He wouldn't let the other cats have anything. He was overweight. He was such a dick.
1: What did you really think of your cat?
0: When I found him dead, I was like, phew. No, I'm just kidding. I'm kidding. I miss that BBC. But, anyway, back to the game changer from Xzibit. Have you left the conversation? I'm still speaking.
1: I have, because this is your...
0: So this is the real game changer.
1: Yeah, yeah.
0: Thundercat,
1: yeah.
0: Who's more than 20 years old now, receives fluid from an IV bag from the vet because she has some previous... kidney and thyroid issues, and now she goes and she gets her IV. You know how people like
1: when
0: you're hungover or you just need some vitamins.
1: So the cat is like a hungover person when it's 20. All right.
0: In Vegas.
1: And what is an IV from a, is it daily? Is this every day?
0: It doesn't say how often, but he said that that's what's been the real game changer is her IV bag that she receives.
1: All right. Or go with the hangover cure that human. Can of Coca-Cola.
0: Here's your can of Coke.
1: A can of Coca-Cola.
0: Thundercat.
1: I cannot afford it. You know what an IV for a cat costs? And you can't do it yourself. Huh? Little cat veins you're looking for. You could do a cat IV.
0: I think I could.
1: What did we say about DIY pet care? Nah, never works out.
0: Well, yeah, but it was going to die anyways. Well, I was just trying to save its life.
1: One way or the other.
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0: It's already terrifying enough, and now we're going to terrify kids even more. At a school district in Western New York, they're going to deploy a new kind of teacher to greet kids this fall.
1: It's not a robot, is it?
0: It's a full-on humanoid robot, and it gets good, Tom. So the robot's name is Sally.
1: I don't want early adopters to be this education system.
0: No.
1: I don't.
0: No.
1: Let's test these robots on prisoners first. Let's have prison robots before we have schoolyard robots.
0: So she's going to be programmed, Sally, to provide learning support both to students and educators.
1: She has the name they would give it in a horror film. Uh-huh. Instead of, what was the little doll that danced around and killed people? You know, Chucky? The one I'm talking about, Chucky. No, the recent one, the girl dancing doll thing. Do you not? You know what I'm talking about. When somebody texts in, you're going to know it. But that's what I picture with this. They give it like a name like Sally. And like, oh, this is a horror film. And then it goes, and then it rampages at the school, and the children all have to run and hide. And some teacher saves the day. And Sally the doll comes back because they put it in a box and they bring it out for a sequel. Next year.
0: They didn't
1: learn from Sally. Now they'll have to learn from Sally 2.0.
0: She's not going to replace the classroom teacher. I do want you to
1: thank
0: know that.
1: You for letting us
0: and
1: know.
0: Let me paint you this picture, Tom. So she's going to have...
1: Megan was the thing. Remember Megan? Mm-mm. And then Megan 2.0? This is because you have children and you're out doing things. Yeah. You didn't see Megan. It danced and it was creepy. You'd know Megan if you saw it.
0: Okay, I'll go check Megan out.
1: Megan is the Chucky of the new millennium.
0: Does she have lifelike appearances?
1: Yes.
0: With silicone skin and long brown hair?
1: Yes.
0: So she's going to be stationary. This is Sally, not Megan.
1: Okay, I'm glad she's stationary because Megan got around.
0: Megan moved.
1: Killed people.
0: Yeah. No, she's going to be in a seated position. She'll have a wide range of upper body movements.
1: Oh, she's seated. Good. There's no threat then she's seated.
0: Students, Sally's not going to use the student's name. They're all going to go by number, so they'll be able to be like, hi, Miss Sally, student number 1234.
1: That's not creepier at all. Yes, it is. 1234, you are in violation of the school's dress code. I will now strip you of your clothing.
0: The best part of the whole
1: Stand
0: story.
1: Stand closer. I'm stuck in a chair.
0: The best part of this entire story is the company that makes Sally.
1: Is it Thermodyne or something like that? It's always some evil name.
0: No, it's like Real Botox or
1: okay,
0: something.
1: Okay, that's bad enough. They got some owner who just wanted to do good for humanity, but somehow the robots got out of control.
0: They also own Real Doll.
1: Yeah.
0: Which is...
1: A sex doll company? Who booked this for the school? Like the school board was, well, you know, I was looking at one of my robot devices the other day, and this company seems to have real good lifelike people that we can have be educational. This is some creepy guy who's like, and they're like, yeah, okay.
0: No, Tom, don't worry.
1: Well, Timmy comes home and he's got syphilis from a doll. We know why.
0: Don't sit too close to Sally.
1: In her previous life, she was a hoe, which is nice, though, if this doesn't work out, because some people in what they're doing now don't work out.
0: You just reprogram it. You just go and
1: be a hoe somewhere. Yeah. There you go. So
0: you can't turn a hoe into a teacher wife.
1: But you can turn a radio host into a hoe. You can turn a teacher into a hoe. So there's fallback for Sally, at least. Let me know when she gets released from the teaching job. I do want me a sex doll that can't walk away. Stuck in a chair, huh? Well, yeah, welcome to the party.
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0: three. Count it. One, two, three. Foods that you should not be eating during the diarrhea parasite outbreak.
1: No, you shouldn't be eating humans. Lettuce.
0: No, the humans, Tom.
1: You should never be eating.
0: The headline was because it causes a deadly brain disorder. Okay, it has nothing to do with the diarrhea parasite.
1: If you're eating humans, you already have deadly brain disorder. Okay, all right.
0: No, this is actual food. So if you're looking to reduce your chance of this severe diarrhea that's been going around, a few foods you may want to stay away from, okay? Bagged lettuce and salad kits. We already know that they believe that's the source of where this parasite came from. Berries. So previous outbreaks of this specific parasite, of which I cannot pronounce, have been linked to berries, specifically raspberries, because it's hard to clean a raspberry. Have you ever tried to clean a raspberry? You can't scrub a raspberry because it just...
1: No, you can. You use those little tiny brushes that you use between your teeth, and you just scrub every little nodule on each raspberry.
0: It's very
1: labor-intensive. Reminding you what, to scrub your raspberries?
0: No, I wanted to floss my teeth.
1: Floss your teeth.
0: But yes, we could use one of these to clean the little raspberry.
1: Nothing better at work than watching somebody floss their teeth.
0: Also, great. The other one is fresh herbs. Basil, cilantro have been culprits in past outbreaks, so it makes sense to be cautious of them for now. So some fruits
1: I'd
0: and
1: like
0: vegetables.
1: Some flavorless food that has no raspberries, lettuce, or human in it.
0: Yes.
1: Got it.
0: Some fruits and vegetables.
1: Yeah.
0: You know, the weird looking
1: stuff
0: things.
1: The beginning of the store, the weird shape stuff, colors, all that. I don't know.
0: Yeah, vegetables. That may be included to eat.
1: Oh, these are okay to eat.
0: They might be okay.
1: They might be okay. I might get explosive diarrhea and I might not.
0: I'm going to gamble. Bananas, whole.
1: Yeah, because what's going to get in there? I mean, yeah, the peel is like it's...
0: Unpeeled melons.
1: Don't lick the outside of the melons. Just eat the inside.
0: Avocados.
1: Pointless.
0: Canned or frozen fruits and vegetables.
1: Mm.
0: Foods that are heated to about 158 degrees should kill off the parasite.
1: Nothing I like better than a warm apple.
0: Oh, apple pie.
1: Let me get a meat thermometer, stick it in my apple. Is the internal temp 150? I shall now eat hot. I call this hot apple. Delicious. Can I heat my lettuce to 150 and then can I use my lettuce?
0: Yes.
1: Boil your lettuce first. This health update from the Will Rock Morning Show.
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0: gold, very valuable, right?
1: I've heard, yes.
0: Yeah,
1: yes,
0: yeah, it's one of the most valuable items on Earth.
1: Noted.
0: There are other things along with that.
1: Platinum,
0: but now,
1: silver, diamonds.
0: Well, diamonds aren't really. They're one of the most overpriced items in the world.
1: I know. Rub a little salt in that wound.
0: You're the dumbass that bought a ring that costs as much as a motorcycle.
1: You cannot calculate the dumbassery involved.
0: Yeah. Anyway. Yeah, at least you didn't buy a house.
1: Yeah. Made money with a house. Anyway.
0: Well, you can make money here. Cow gallstones.
1: Oh, yeah, I got a crate of them.
0: That's not a joke.
1: That's funny. I didn't know what to do with them. I got a whole crate of cow.
2: Put them on eBay or something.
1: Yeah.
0: They've become very valuable, you guys.
1: What are we doing?
0: Literally worth their weight in gold.
1: Seriously.
0: They have been used in traditional Chinese medicine for thousands of years.
1: Ah, I was wondering what we did with them. There are billions of Chinese, and, you know.
0: Yeah, well, we're taking the cow gallstones out there, and we're treating them for hypertension, cardiovascular diseases, neurological conditions like strokes.
1: It cures everything.
0: Yeah. The demand for gallstones is now higher than ever before, and so is their price.
1: So if you see me laying under a cow, you know what I'm waiting for. Let it rain, Bessie! I'm here to be cured of all that ails me. Please shower me with your golden gallstones. Where do gallstones come? Do we have to open the cows up?
0: You
1: gotta kill the cow?
2: Pretty much.
1: We're gonna kill the cow that laid the golden stone?
0: Well, so here's why, because I'm like, aren't there plenty of cows around? Why can't we just yank their gallstones? I have several that's gallbladder. Never mind.
1: Okay. Chinese are like, we said gallstones.
0: You brought the whole bladder.
1: Gallbladder.
0: What would do the gallstones?
1: It's like DIY. They've got to be in there somewhere.
0: Do gallstones form? Is it like a kidney stone? Not everyone has them. You have a kidney.
1: I honestly don't have all the veterinary bovine information that you think I have.
0: Can you ask Alexa?
1: This might be finally the weirdest question we've ever asked her.
0: So I guess the chances of cows forming gallstones increase with age. And most slaughterhouses around the world prefer to slaughter cattle at younger ages to improve the agriculture efficiency.
1: Yes.
0: So but I want to know, is it like...
1: So we need cows that somehow have escaped and been able to hide from the pet cows that have gallstones.
0: But that's what I want to know. Ask her. Are gallstones...
1: Ask her what?
0: I'm going to propose the question.
1: Oh, okay, good.
0: So, you know, we all have a kidney. Mm-hmm. Kidneys.
1: I have, too.
0: Wow. But you can live without one.
1: It's the only thing I got going for me.
0: You either have one or two kidneys, right?
1: Thank you, doctor.
0: You can develop kidney stones. So are gallstones something that are developed in the gallbladder like the kidney stone? Or like the, the kidney stone.
1: Yours are in your brain.
0: Okay. Is that what's rattling around in there?
1: Let's just go over here and find out.
2: I need to ask a vet.
1: What do we want to know? Where they? Computer, explain gallstones in a cow to me. How do we get them? How do they develop? What are they worth? Tell me all you know about bovine gallstones. This ought to be good radio.
3: Bovine gallstones form when bile components like cholesterol and pigments crystallize in a cow bladder. They're rare but highly valued in traditional Asian medicine, with some fetching up to $330,000 per kilogram. That's more than twice the price of gold.
1: And how do they harvest them?
3: Bovine gallstones are harvested post-mortem during the slaughter process. Mm-hmm. The gallbladder is carefully cut open and any stones are retrieved, then rinsed, dried, and sorted by size and quality.
1: Mm. They didn't go find soup. And then, but if those are coming usually from older cows, and younger cows are usually the ones that are intentionally slaughtered for meat production, how do we locate older cows, or are they simply bred and raised for bovine gallstones? Long question. She gave up. Can we be done, or do you want to know that one?
0: Yeah, what anniversary is the gallstone?
1: Gallstone anniversary. Same year as leather, Leah.
2: It's always leather.
1: Every year. Every single year. Just put a gallstone on my hand. Yeah, you ain't going to get the cow for free. Why? Because we've got to pull out a gallstone first and make a ring.
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0: those are ones that I will kill. I try to leave even the daddy long legs because they eat the other bugs and they're not going to hurt you. I don't even remove them if I see one in my house. I'm like, unless it's in my kitchen. I did kill one in my kitchen the other day. But these I am killing immediately. I don't even need a tissue. It's being done with my finger and I'm just squish, squish, squish, squish. And this is why you should not. Talking about ants.
1: Don't kill all the little ants.
0: Don't kill the ants in your house.
1: Poison them and get the poison that they take back to their ant house. Mm. And then they stop showing up.
0: Well, an ant biology expert. How do you become an ant?
1: Mom, Dad, I've figured out what I'm doing. What are you going to do, son?
2: I'm going to be an ant biologist.
0: Oh, that's what
2: an
0: you get.
2: An ant biology expert. I need a very, very small scalpel when I do the little, I cut them open and see how they work. And then I use the very tiniest thread and I sew them back up and send them on their way.
0: Ant biology expert.
2: Yes, I'm an ant biology expert. I've had sex with female ants just to see how it works.
1: So an
0: that's
1: ant
0: what happens when you get the ant farms.
1: We need like these people,
0: Yeah, I know we do. Yeah. I know. We're just kind of making
1: We need to understand. Insects are if they ever got together, they could wipe us out in a day.
0: So, well, yeah, and look at how much ants can bench press.
1: Right. There's one at my gym. I'm pissed because he'll do, bench like 400 or 500, and then he'll sling the weights down on the ground. He'll be, and it's like, it says right over there, do not drop the weights. Also, you shouldn't do that when you bench press. You're going to kill yourself.
0: What is it? They can lift typically 10 to 50 times their own body weight. That's impressive.
1: Did you just Google that? Yeah, okay. That's not a top of the head one for you. Tom, they can lift 10 to 50 times of their body weight. Thank you, Lee. Are you an ant biology expert? I am. I decided radio was more lucrative and reliable of a way to make my living.
0: Well, why you should take the ant and pick it up and place it outside?
1: Can't pick an ant up.
0: Just let it crawl on your finger and then take it out and go.
1: Have it fall 3,000 ant feet to the ground.
0: And make a wish.
1: Yeah. Look at how big that ant is. Look at the distance it fell. That is the tallest building in the ant skyscraper world. You just blew it off the top.
0: Make a wish.
1: Oh, I'm okay. I'm an ant. Well, how can they fall so far and not die? That's like ant 300 floors. And they're fine.
0: Oh, my gosh.
1: And they got to walk the 8,000 miles back to your house. Because your kids leave everything out and on the counter. My mom would be like, we're going to get ants. We're going to get ants.
0: Oh, my gosh. You guys be nuts.
1: And I was like, shut up, Mom, with the we're going to get ants. And then we did. And I didn't care. It wasn't my house. But now, like, I understand. The we're going to get ants.
0: We're going to get ants panic.
1: Because you do.
0: Quinn told me she found an old applesauce in Cooper's bed. And I was like, and did you throw it away? And she goes, no, he needs to throw it away. And I was like, okay, or how about
1: Cooper might still eat it. He might wake up in the middle of the night and go, it's hard and crusty. But
0: when you see something, throw it away. Or else I end up being the one that picks up everything and trying to avoid the ants. Okay, so
1: every morning is therapy on this show.
0: The reason why you shouldn't do that.
1: Oh, I'm sorry, Leah. We're out of time. I know we're about to make a breakthrough, but our hour's up. Let's get you down for next month.
0: Okay.
1: Just hold that thought. All right. So the reason you shouldn't
0: squish the ants. Is it releases the pheromones, which is the distress signal.
1: And that calls the other ants in.
0: Other ants are to come remove the body.
1: That's why you shouldn't squish them. You need to burn them with a magnifying glass. Like every 12-year-old boy will tell you, outside.
0: Not inside your house.
1: Ants are to be burned with a magnifying glass.
2: I fell off a 300-floor building. I survived that after getting blown off by a giant monster. And now I'm getting cooked by a laser beam from the sky.
1: This ant is having the worst day ever. Next time, here's a thought, for his own sake and for mercy, just squish him instead of blowing him off a building and burning him up with a space laser.
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0: Well, police in Northern Virginia are looking for a man who has committed a string of burglaries in the past week. But here's the thing. You know how usually they put out a description of the person they're looking for?
1: A bolo, if you will.
0: Yeah, yes. They're like, oh, he's wearing a red shirt and black cap.
1: I love it when they say the clothes. Yeah. And like the crime was 3 days ago. He was wearing blue jeans and a yellow shirt. I'm like, holy crap, I've seen him like 30 times at 30 different places. And every time he had some kind of disguise on because he looked like a different person. But he was wearing blue jeans and a yellow shirt. I saw him
0: Like, well, you don't have to worry.
1: Like, the guy's not going to change.
0: Right.
1: Hey, I just committed a major crime. Everybody's looking for me. Yeah, maybe go home and change, Bill. Nah. I don't want to throw them off the, you know. They're looking for me. It's like, give them fair when we do this little game.
0: Well, or you think of it like they're going to expect you to change. They're not going to expect you to be wearing the same clothes.
1: Be on the lookout for a man not wearing a yellow shirt and blue jeans. Why? Because if that MF-er didn't change, he's an idiot. He has to have changed.
0: Well, you don't have to worry about the description of his clothing here, Tom, because he hasn't been wearing anything all week long. There have been at least four incidents where a naked man has entered a home through an unlocked door. So is he breaking and entering, or is he just walking in an open door?
1: He's just entering. It's just entering. I didn't break anything. Shut up.
0: And then ran off as soon as he was spotted.
1: With his dingle-dangle flying in the air. Attention all units, be on the lookout for a very pale man with a small wiener. So the guy goes to the tanning salon, pops some Viagra.
0: Well, no.
1: Because maybe he's a grower, not a shower. And then they're like, attention all units, definitely not a tan guy with a giant erection. What?
0: Well, he's probably got a bigger one because he's described as a black man of average build with lighter medium complexion. And you know what they say.
1: Leah's going to have a talk with her boss's boss today about things we don't say on the radio. That's what I'm going with. Also, I would like to point out at this very moment, Tom has left the conversation. Tom is no longer talking to Leah about what she's saying on the radio.
0: You talk about how you're Irish.
1: Tom has nothing to do with this.
0: You know you've seen it before.
1: I've seen it before?
0: Yeah.
1: Really?
0: Yeah, there are videos all over the internet.
1: I don't watch the same things as you, Leah. Yeah, we have distinctly different interests.
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0: I can't decide if this is something that can be educational or if it's just completely terrifying, but an example that we are living in the future, as this new toy is about to hit the market called My Mini Baby Mom and Surprise Doll. So
1: what? Surprise doll.
0: It is a pregnant Barbie style doll.
1: I had indigestion. I was just getting fat. Turns out, baby.
0: Removable stomach.
1: Oh, geez.
0: The stomach contains a very realistic amniotic sac.
1: It's not an actual Barbie. It's like a Barbie.
0: Yes.
1: Okay. Because Barbie wouldn't do this.
0: No.
1: Her and Skipper are still both virgins.
0: Yeah.
1: Ken is very frustrated.
0: Well, Ken doesn't have anything to work with.
1: Because he's got that plastic down there. Also, he thinks he'd be gay if he could get that plastic off. He's not sure.
0: So confused. The amniotic sac, Tom, has nice in quotations.
1: I'm still stuck on the fact that you understand that Ken's genitals aren't there. You looked? Okay.
0: Of course I looked. And then I cut my Barbie open.
1: Move on back to the story.
0: Not its genitals. I cut open its leg.
1: Barbie mutilation.
0: I wanted to see what the inside of a Barbie leg looked like. And I have half of it.
1: I threw it down in a well and she's still down there. Grow your leg back, Barbie. Maybe I'll let you up.
0: I cut my finger open with a box cutter over it.
1: Damn it, Barbie, you almost got me killed.
0: All right.
1: Armstrong was hard to cut.
0: Yeah.
1: Man, that was not easy.
0: All right, so this amniotic sac, again, in quotations, has a tiny plastic baby and slime inside of it.
1: Actual slime.
0: Yes, wow. So to birth the baby, you have to remove the doll's stomach. So Barbie's having a C-section. You have to pull out the sac and you squeeze it until you can push the baby out. And then you can flip the doll's stomach around so her belly is flat again.
1: Once she goes to the gym and does some Pilates, but not right away.
0: Well, that's not what this doll is making us believe.
1: All right.
0: It's as easy as you just flip the stomach around.
1: And what is this doll for? Do we give this to, what, 3-4-year-old girls and scare the living? When you're older, this is what's going to happen to you. Well, if men tell you we want it to happen, we will make it happen.
0: Oh, my gosh. I'm just watching the video, and it is the most disturbing thing ever. It is so disturbing.
1: Can I get this on Amazon?
0: Not yet.
1: All right.
0: It's about to hit the market.
1: Because I really don't want one.
0: Yeah.
1: It's about to hit the market. Are there going to be TV commercials?
0: There's a video right now.
1: They're gonna have to market this thing, don't you think? Like, it's not gonna be an easy sell at first.
0: No, the internet is definitely divided.
1: But they're gonna need a TV. What's it called?
0: It's called My Mini.
1: My Mini.
0: Mm-hmm.
1: All right. Hey, boys and girls, tired of boring old toys that don't have an afterbirth? Introducing My Mini from Terror Co. 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My Mini, ensuring virginity well into the teen and adult years. 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There we go. Buy one of those. I'm going to scare the hell out of your children. Thank you for that, Leah.
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0: Hey, so
1: there we go.
0: You gotta get. You have to drink everything out of the each cube hole.
2: Is that what they're called, Steve? Cube holes?
0: I don't know what are they
2: cube
0: called.
2: Cube holes is the official. I don't know. Ice recess.
0: So everybody's got to look.
2: Ice recess.
0: Someone's got to yell when the first person's done.
2: You got to just yell done.
3: All right.
0: But so there's got to be. You got to make sure everything's out of the.
2: It does fit exactly one carbless.
0: Yeah.
2: What do you mean? We're gonna. My can is empty. Hold it over your head. There you go.
0: My All right. bottle is empty.
2: You got them, you
3: my bottle's empty.
2: This is a lot more difficult than you think it is. And look, if you do this, you even the trays out, something I could never teach my family. None of them knew the recipe for ice in my house. They all would pull one cube, two cubes out of the tray and put it back in. Can you tell I'm still disturbed by that? Somebody said, Sandy Marks, get set, go. And this is called People Drink Out of Ice Cube Trays on the Radio. Hold on.
3: Do I? Okay, Steve's got like his mouth on the straw already and has his... In the hole.
2: This is how how competitive she is. She's calling you out for cheating, and we haven't started the ice cube tray drinking game.
3: I just want to know if that is fair, if that's how we can start. That's how we start. Okay, we start like this. I start with my mouth on it already. Okay.
2: That's what she said.
3: Before right. I'm even sucking. All right, let's go.
2: Somebody's got to do play-by-play.
4: I'm go, okay?
3: All right, here we are. I need you to be
2: at... Do play-by-play. Here we go. All right.
5: All right, on go. Ready, set, go. Leah's going at it. We're about halfway done. Well, Steve's coming up on the win.
2: Done.
5: Oh! Tom
2: done.
5: Won.
2: Done. Done. Tom done. Done. It's the brain freeze and the burping that gets you. Here's now look. Now watch Leah and how hyper competitive she is. She wants to see our trays. This is how.
3: First of all, I needed a hair tie or someone to hold my hair back.
2: There it is. There it is. There it is.
3: Second of all,
2: I like the only part I play was Leah's got it going on. Just watching Leah go to town. She's bent over on an ice cube tray, sucking as hard as she can. And all the boy could think was, yeah, Leah's got it going on. Yeah. I don't even think he knew Steve and I were competing. Oh, that Leah. There's a little in some of my trays if you want. But I,
3: oh, that's bullshit. There it absolutely is. There not. It is.
2: I got a defective straw.
3: Absolutely not. Absolutely not. Okay, I want cups. I want
2: declared,
3: the rest.
2: I have declared me the winner. I am the gold medalist.
3: Absolutely not.
2: I won the competition. I am the winner. See, I have been declared the winner.
3: Absolutely not.
2: So when I tell you Leah's competitive, this is what I'm telling you.
3: I went back and cleared my holes.
2: It is an ice cube tray game. I have been declared the winner.
3: Who won? You're the judge.
4: No, I'm not judging now.
2: Make him judge.
0: Your tray is it doesn't have as much as yours.
3: And your
0: so
3: tray has...
0: It looks like she did win.
3: Yeah. Thank you.
2: Listen.
1: But I don't think we can take it back, though. You were declared a winner.
2: I was declared the winner.
3: No, but he's told because he said he stopped.
2: The only reason he's agreeing with her is because he's close to her and he's afraid he'll get his ass kicked if he doesn't agree.
3: Tom, you had half of a drink left in there.
2: She's insane.
3: No, that's cheating. Okay, I want to know when this is going down. You guys are going to have someone checking trays, right?
0: Yes.
1: Yeah,
0: we'll have refs.
2: Congratulations to me, gold medalist in the ice cube tray game at the pre-Sandlots of Salem Olympics. The score is Tom 1, Steve and Leah 0.
0: We got one more game.
2: Case dismissed. I'm going to win that one, too.
3: Because you're a cheater.
2: Home field advantage. 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They drain your pipes, not your wallet. In the Sandlots of Salem pre-Olympics ice cube tray game. Tom Keefe was victorious with a record-setting time. Leah and Steve tied for second.
3: That's actually not even a thing. That's not a thing. You had so much left in your ice cube tray. I can't even get over how you could
2: She's not even kidding, just so everybody knows. This is...
3: I don't understand how you even... You didn't win!
2: That was all my straw would get out of there.
3: You wanted the freaking cheating loser.
2: That was what my straw would get out of there.
3: No, that's not how you do it. Did I not go back into my holes and clear them?
2: Leah cleared her holes. Put that on a t-shirt. I cleared my holes.
3: I did. I cleared them
2: all.
3: Well,
2: let's find... Fine.
3: You let it go back down the straw and come right back out.
2: Listen, we'll do another event, and then we can find out who's...
3: I'm not playing this one.
2: Oh, she's sitting this one out because she lost the last one. So.
3: My God, I
2: can see
3: you.
2: Where you'd be discouraged.
3: I hate you. I'm actually going to leave.
2: I wasn't even close, really. I was done, and we all had to sit around and wait.
4: It's on the honor system.
2: I trust you guys. If you say you're done, you're done. I'm not some asshole takes this stuff all serious.
3: No, but you're an asshole that says I'm done, and you're not actually done. If you're going to be done, clear the hole. I just
6: took out a whole
2: movie. Maybe I should buy you dinner first. I will make sure your holes are clear before
3: dinner
2: I
3: is included,
2: done.
3: Right? You're going to feed them?
2: Yeah, you get a pizza buffet and then you got to clear the hole.
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0: 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It's your weekend reboot.
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1: Attention all cat owners!
0: A new study about cats reveals that they might not be licking each other out of affection. You know, you see like the kitty cats licking one another and you're like, oh my gosh, that's so cute.
2: So I love me some pussy licking. Oh yeah.
0: I think it's the cutest when you watch them clean each other up.
2: Yes. Whenever I'm around a kitten, I do the same.
0: You lick them?
2: Yeah. I mean, it looks so fun when they're doing it. So I'm like.
0: And then like, your hairball. Oh, gross. That just made me gaggle.
2: Do I do a perfect hairball impression?
0: You do.
2: I thought my Rambo was my best, but
0: no,
2: my hairball might
0: the
2: be.
0: Hairball
2: see,
0: is.
2: The Fuhrer, Rambo, or hairball.
0: We'll put it all on your
2: These
0: tombstone.
2: These are the three things I'll be known for. This is my legacy. Furball, Rambo, Hitler.
0: Hitler. Yeah. It's all going on the tombstone.
2: How about Rambo?
0: As Hitler.
2: In the style of Hitler.
0: Throwing up a.
2: With a furball.
0: Wow. Are you going to do it?
2: I don't know, man. That seems hard.
0: It's aggressive for a Monday.
2: Yeah.
0: Maybe we don't.
3: Adrian! Adrian! I won the game! I'm the monster of the world! No, no, Adrian, I should not be licking you! Adrian, I did it! Look at the furball! Isn't she beautiful?
2: And scene. That is Hitler as Rambo. With a furball. I feel like I can quit now.
0: Who is Adrian and Rambo?
2: Rambo is, you know, my Rambo impression.
0: I do. Please don't do it. I can't.
2: Adrian right is who Rocky would talk to, so it's still Sylvester Stallone.
0: Okay. Because that's where I was confused. I was like, I thought that was Rocky.
2: I took a different Sylvester Stallone character, and I kind of morphed it in. It was a light. I'm doing layers.
0: Okay. I like it. I just want to make sure
2: Hitler,
0: I'm following.
2: And then you heard the hairball, right?
0: I heard
2: right?
0: the hairball.
2: In
0: yeah.
2: the style of Hitler.
0: Yeah.
2: Here's a Hitler hairball, in case you missed it.
3: I am licking the pussy cat, and now I have the hair deep in my throat, and I must clear it out in one motion. Is that it beautiful?
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0: feel bad because if she is actually really hurt, I mean, she's hurt enough to be suing Donnie, but if she's really that hurt, bam.
1: I'm not commenting. I want to hear what the story is before I comment, because it seems like the kind of thing where you could get in trouble.
0: Imagine being just taken out by one of Donny Osmond's balls.
1: Okay.
0: He has a residency going on in Las Vegas, and this woman in Illinois, her name's Joanne, she claims that she was injured by one of Donny's large, lighted, inflatable balls.
1: I hate it when Donny Osmond's balls hit me. Where'd they hit her? Did they get her in the face?
0: Well,
1: that's the worst.
0: The face.
1: That's the worst.
0: No, she. This her eye. A traumatic injury
1: that
0: to
1: is,
0: her
1: that
0: eye.
1: Is part of her face.
0: That is her face. Yeah. Her head and neck. But like, they're big beach balls.
1: Yeah,
0: I'm sure coming down on you. Like
1: they bounce them around in the crowd,
0: and maybe someone smacked it down as a joke.
1: I
0: I'm
1: just
0: not
1: get a
0: sure.
1: Little nervous when there's beach balls in the crowd and they're behind me. I'm always like, one of those is going to fly up and hit me in the back of the head.
0: And what is going to happen?
1: Well, it depends on the size and weight of the balls.
0: Well,
1: I'll take a light ball to the back of the head, but the heavier balls I would prefer to see coming. So if you're going to, you know, if you're shooting heavier balls at me, I make sure I know they're on the way, you know?
0: Yeah, I forgot I did have audio from when Donnie was
1: hitting her in the face with his balls.
0: Well, no, he was really excited that they were getting more balls.
1: That people were playing with his balls.
0: Yeah.
1: And they wanted more
0: balls. And
1: ball
0: he wanted
1: action.
0: They give me more balls. Everyone's in the crowd like more balls, more balls,
1: now,
0: more balls.
1: I don't
0: balls.
1: Know if you're telling the truth or you're being funny.
0: I don't remember what he said about it, but right. he was very excited about the fact that they were getting more balls.
1: Oh, you found the audio.
0: I did.
1: This is Donny Osmond.
0: Excited for more balls.
1: And this
0: balls.
1: Is why she's probably suing him, is it is kind of his fault, you know?
0: Yeah.
1: If he's the one who called for the
0: no,
1: balls.
0: No, if you go in, you know.
1: If you go into a Donny Osmond show, you know you're going to get some balls to the face. It's just how it is.
2: Why am I standing on my stage here in Las Vegas holding a beach ball with my picture on it? Well, those of you who have seen my show, you know exactly what I do mm-hmm. with these things. I'm here to announce that I have quadrupled the amount of beach balls that my dancers and I toss into the audience. This place goes wild. You've got to see this. Go to Donny.com to get tickets.
0: She doesn't have a lawsuit. He does a video
1: it's a
0: like
1: warning.
0: This.
1: That's a warning.
0: Yeah.
1: You go to the show because you want Donny Osmond's balls in your face. Right?
0: Yeah.
1: People were clamoring for more Donny Osmond balls to the face.
0: And he delivered.
1: And he delivered. Here, you got the balls to the face that you wanted, and now you're complaining. What is wrong? I can't
0: well,
1: make
0: I've been
1: you
0: there
1: happy.
0: Before where it seems like a good idea at the time, and
1: you've
0: then afterwards.
1: You've taken four balls to the face
0: like,
1: at the same time.
0: That was a terrible idea.
1: You probably had six balls in your face. At once. So, lady, just come on. Shut up and learn to take balls to your face. This, courtesy of Donny Osmond, Mormon.
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7: 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You hit the brakes, especially in wet and slippery road conditions, and think, I can't believe I didn't rear-end that guy. That's thanks to your anti-lock brake system. It stops you in a quarter of the distance a skid would have on a dry road, and way quicker on ice and snow. The ABS actually controls your four brakes separately. One wheel may need more brake pressure than another. And it's not just brake pressure, it's intermittent brake pressure. You feel that pulsation under your feet? 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It's usually a bad wheel speed sensor, which aren't that expensive to replace and definitely worth it. The last thing you need is to slam into somebody. That ruins everyone's day.
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0: Is it going to be like a pie eating contest?
1: He says, eat a good breakfast. We've got a lot of drinking games we're going to play.
0: Oh, boy.
1: So are you in, Leah, for all the eating and drinking?
0: No, because I didn't eat a good breakfast.
1: Which you wouldn't have anyway. You would have had your egg whites, which you're going to have anyway.
0: I left them at home.
1: Oh, geez.
0: Yeah, so I have no breakfast in my belly.
1: Good news, I got booze coming. Okay. So there you go. But you would have said, no, I'm on a diet, mm-hmm. and I respect that. I am so proud of how strong you've been with this ridiculous diet you're on, and you seem to actually embrace the horror and think it's good, which is great.
0: That's good.
1: That's what you want to do with stuff like that, is like be, oh, I'm okay with this. This is a fine meal of egg whites and rocks and sticks.
0: Sourdough, and it has onions and peppers in it. It's really good.
1: Yeah.
0: But I left it. Actually, I didn't make it. I didn't even make it this morning. I just said, screw it. Had a cup of bone broth and headed out the door.
1: Nothing says having a fun day like a cup of good old... They say that on the Folgers commercials. The best part of waking up is bone broth in your cup. The best part of waking up is bone broth in your cup.
0: I do have Folgers in the other cup, though, so cheers
1: to
0: that.
1: Okay, good, That's a new... How do you take your coffee? With bone broth. Fresh
0: so
1: if possible.
0: It's so gross.
1: The bones of children. I'm a witch. Anyway, so Steve's coming in later and we're drinking, but you're going to poop.
0: Oh, my gosh. I have a long day today.
1: He says, I'll bring a breakfast wrap. So there you go. Steve's listening. You can't get out of drinking now.
0: I don't want to. I want
1: egg
0: whites.
1: It has to be egg whites, Steve. I want
0: sourdough.
1: You to get your cook up there at Sandlots of Salem. Make a sourdough egg white wrap.
0: Thank you.
1: He brings that in. You are getting so falling down drunk today.
0: Done.
1: Falling down drunk if he brings an egg white bone broth burrito. We're not high maintenance. Where the hell is my egg white bone broth burrito on sourdough tortilla? Can you not adhere to one simple request? I want a bone broth burrito made with egg whites.
0: On a sourdough
1: wrap. On a sourdough tortilla.
0: I don't even think they make that.
1: Made by someone's abuela. Get her ass out of bed. Wake her now.
0: Yeah, Steve, don't be mad when I deconstruct this and I eat the inside out.
2: Well, I told you that...
1: whatever you got to eat, Leah. Whatever you got to eat.
2: I told you we were bringing you some sourdough, but Allie sold out.
1: Make some tortillas, and then I need some egg whites and some bone broth.
2: And we actually tried to stop and get bone broth, but Dollar General does not have bone broth.
1: That is so strange. You would think Dollar General would have bone broth.
0: I already had my bone broth.
1: When I think
2: what do you do with that?
1: When I think more...
0: Drink it?
1: Yeah.
0: Ugh. You drink it before you have anything else. You take it on an empty stomach. So.
1: Sounds like something Hannibal Lecter would have, you know?
0: That's what I do in the morning.
1: I ate her spleen with a bowl of bone broth, and it was quite flavorful. Okay, Hannibal. Hannibal Leah. All right, so you got your bone broth sourdough burrito, so we're going to party
0: we'll
1: with Sandlots of Salem.
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Good Saturday morning to you. I'm Jen Maher. We're going to talk to Tom Keefe in just a bit. He's hanging out at Classic Kia in Waukegan. I've also got the new one from Architects on the way. But first, Collective Soul.

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1: 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Got the Chili Peppers coming up right now. We are headed out to Classic Kia in Waukegan. Tom Keefe from the 95 Will Rock Morning Show standing by for us this morning. Hello there.
2: Hey, Classic Kia, obviously one of the favorite places, because check this out. We have tickets today for you to win if you get here by noon today. We've got Guns N' Roses at the Credit Union One Amphitheater on Wednesday, July 29th. And we've got tickets for Baby Metal with Hailstorm at the Huntington Bank Pavilion, that show in September. Those are some awesome tickets, and the only way to win them, the only people getting to sign up for this are you, if you stop by and see me between now and noon today. So good odds at snagging some awesome concert tickets. Perfect odds at snagging a great deal on a new Kia when it was time for me to buy. This is where I showed up. 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Got my Sportage. Been driving it for about a year now, and zero complaints about the deal, about the vehicle, about the way I was treated before, during, and after this sale here at Classic Kia. So if you're looking for a ride, they've got it. 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Trust me, I know. I did it myself. Get here before noon and take a shot at those tickets again. We've got tickets for Guns N' Roses. We've got Foo Fighters. We've got Baby Metal and Hailstorm tickets as well. Get here. Get signed up before noon today. Classic Kia on Green Bay Road in Waukegan today with Will Rock.

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1: Well, what I like to do is put 10 prunes on top of it. 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

0: 95 will rock the rock station. Ozzy, Crazy Train. Got the new one from Ryan Pertst on the way. But right now, we are headed out to Classic Kia in Waukegan. Tom Keefe is standing by for us today. Hello there.
1: Yeah, when I had to buy a car after like 2.5 decades, almost 3 decades of not having to buy a car, and it was time to buy one, I looked around, looked for the vehicle I wanted, and I landed on the Kia Sportage. A great ride. Maybe it's not the Kia for you. They might have something different here for you. You might need something bigger. You got a big family. Get to check the Telluride out. Or sporty, you're looking to, look sporty and fun. Yeah, you get the K4 or a K5. They've got whatever you're looking for here at Classic Kia. You're going to find a car that works for you. But when it was time to spend my own personal money, where did I spend it? Right here at Classic Kia. I know I got a good deal. I got the best deal I could on the car I wanted. I got treated right, and they're here for you before, during, and after the sale. Now, you want to save some money on concert tickets? I got a really good deal for you there, too. We've got free tickets we're going to draw at noon today. Tickets to see Guns N' Roses at the CU1 Amphitheater. That's coming up on the 29th. We've also got tickets for Baby Metal and Hailstorm in September at the Huntington Bank Pavilion. The only way to win these tickets is to sign up here today. So good odds. You're just competing against anybody else who stops in and says hi today. We got free lunch for you like they do on Saturdays here at Classic Kia. And, you're going to get a great deal on a quality Kia. If you're looking for a pre-driven vehicle, they've got a huge selection there too. So no matter what you're looking for, they've got you covered. Classic Kia will draw at noon today for those concert tickets. Get here, put your name in the box. What the heck? Classic Kia, Green Bay Road in Waukegan today with 95 Wheel Rock, the Rock Station.

0: 95 Will Rock, the rock station, Metallica. Got the latest one from The Warning on the way. But right now, we're headed out to Classic Kia in Waukegan. We've got Tom Key from the 95 Will Rock Morning Show standing by for us today. Hello there.
1: Yeah, you got a little over an hour to get here and get signed up for those tickets. We've got Guns N' Roses hitting the Credit Union One Amphitheater July 29th and Hailstorm with Baby Metal, Huntington Bank Pavilion in September. We draw at noon today here at Classic Kia. I was telling you about the Kias. They've gotten the great deals on those Kias, but it starts before that. 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And then you're going to get driving. My car is from Classic Kia. I put my money where my mouth was over a year ago and have not looked back. It was a great deal, and I'm loving the ride. You're going to like the car you get. 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
1: Hey there, it's Wayne, and one of my favorite events of the summer is the Antioch Lions Club annual chicken barbecue pig roast and auction, and it is this Sunday. 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Chicken's on about 11:30, the auction's at 1 o'clock, and there's just a ton of stuff to do. 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I'm only there from 10 till noon. All the details are on the Road Trips page at 95willrock.com. 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

Good Saturday morning to you. I'm Jen Marr. We're going to check in with Tom Keefe from the 95 Will Rock Morning Show in just a few minutes. He is hanging out today at Classic Kia in Waukegan. Right now, latest one from Eva Under Fire. This one features Maria Brink, Villainous.

0: 95 Will Rock, the rock station, Offspring. New rock on Will Rock coming up from MGK and Fred Durst. But now we are headed out to Classic Kia in Waukegan. Tom Key from the 95 Will Rock Morning Show standing by for us today. Hello there.
1: We have got tickets. You have got to get here to get these for free. We got good tickets. Say Guns N' Roses at the Credit Union One Amphitheater. That's this coming Wednesday. Do you want to go to that show for free? We've got them, tickets right here. I went and looked online. Tickets are getting tight on that show. So if you want to go, get here, get signed up by noon today. We draw at noon for Guns N' Roses tickets for Wednesday night at the CU1 Amphitheater. And Hailstorm, our friends in Hailstorm, on the road, opening for Baby Metal. That's a crazy night of rock and roll at the Huntington Bank Pavilion in September. We'll draw for those at noon today. So about 45 minutes to get here at Classic Kia. If you're nearby Gurnee, Waukegan, anywhere really in the listening area, you can probably get here in time. Sign up for those tickets while you're here. Check out the vehicles they got for you at Classic Kia. They've got some great deals going on. I found out that I'm still wearing my red, white, and blue, my July dudes, my shoes. I do that all month long, you know, for July. And I found out if you get a red, white, or a blue car, since America's 250 years old, they give you $250 off if you get a red, white, or blue car. So there you go. We've got the brand new 95 Will Rock stickers for you to put on your car too. Stop by and snag one of those and get a great deal on that Kia when it was time for me to buy. 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It was time to get my own car. It was time to buy one. And where did I buy Classic Kia? There are a lot of Kia dealerships in the area, but when it comes to buying that Kia, this is where I felt confident I was getting the best deal on the right car for me. So Classic Kia today. Concert ticket drawing at noon. We're on Green Bay Road in Waukegan. Again, we'll see you here with Will Rock.

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0: New Rock on Will Rock from the Black Moods, Time Bomb. 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Right now, we are headed out to Classic Kia in Waukegan, hanging out with Tom Keefe from the 95 Will Rock Morning Show. Hello there.
1: Yeah, we had a great time last year at that night, Will Rock Night, Kenosha County Fair. Going to be another great, great night this year with those guys. And if you know, it's summer concert season, you got to get out and do some outdoor concerts while the weather's cooperating. We've got tickets for you to do just that. We've got tickets for Baby Metal with Hailstorm at the Huntington Bank Pavilion in September, and Guns N' Roses at the CU1 Amphitheater. That's coming up next Wednesday. You got to do concert season while you can. A lot of great concerts to choose from, and we'll draw for those here at noon today at Classic Kia. Speaking of choosing things, how about selection of vehicles? 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Summertime, talking about concerts, I like driving around. One thing, when I got my car, I wanted a sunroof because I like riding around with a sunroof open in the summertime. 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And the best thing is you're going to get the price here that you deserve at Classic Kia. 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And up to 120% of Kelley Blue Book for your trade, great financing. I financed through Classic Kia. You're going to get a good deal on the exact car you want. Get here by noon today for those concert tickets. We'll be drawn in just a little bit. Classic Kia, Green Bay Road, Waukegan. We'll see you here today with Will.

0: We are checking in one more time with Tom Key from the 95 Will Rock Morning Show, hanging out at Classic Kia today in Waukegan. Hello there.
1: In the words of the immortal Jim Shorts, it is gut check time, you little suckies. You got to get here. You got about 15 minutes or so if you're nearby Classic Kia on Green Bay Road in Waukegan again, because we're going to draw for those tickets. Do you want to go see Guns N' Roses? Do you want free tickets for that? See you on Amphitheater on Wednesday. It's coming Wednesday. You could be there for GNR. I've seen them. I've seen them live recently, so I know they still got it. Guns N' Roses, going to be a good show, and you could be there FOC free of charge. We've also got tickets for Baby Metal. Hailstorm opening for Baby Metal. That's going to be a fun night in September on the 4th at the Huntington Bank Pavilion. So get here by noon to get signed up. They got lunch for you like they do on Saturdays here. And they've got the Kia you want. Whether it's something like I'm in the Sportage, I love the ride. But, you know, something bigger. This Telluride is an award winner. 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And, of course, if you're looking for just a car, the K4 is sporty as they get. They've got them all. The Seltos is here, of course. They've got EVs. Whatever you want, they've got it at Classic Kia. You're going to get it in the color you want, with the options you want. You're going to get the best price. They're going to give you 120% of Kelley Blue Book. Up to that, for 120% of Kelley Blue Book for your trade, that's a deal. Think of what you're driving now. Upgrade your situation. Classic Kia, the place to do it. We're on Green Bay Road in Waukegan. We draw for the concert tickets at noon today with Will Rock.

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2: 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Will you pass the peanut butter? 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
13: 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Ever been doing 40, 50 miles an hour, looked up and seen that somebody suddenly stopped in front of you? You hit the brakes, especially in wet and slippery road conditions, and think, I can't believe I didn't rear-end that guy. That's thanks to your anti-lock brake system. It stops you in a quarter of the distance a skid would have on a dry road, and way quicker on ice and snow. The ABS actually controls your four brakes separately. One wheel may need more brake pressure than another. And it's not just brake pressure, it's intermittent brake pressure. You feel that pulsation under your feet? 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It's usually a bad wheel speed sensor, which aren't that expensive to replace and definitely worth it. The last thing you need is to slam into somebody. That ruins everyone's day.
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Latest one from 3 days grace. Don't want to go home tonight. This week for 95 Will Rock Ticket Tuesday. Man, we are covering a lot of bases, let me tell you. We've got Guns N' Roses with Public Enemy at Credit Union One Amphitheater next Wednesday. Avenged Sevenfold with Good Charlotte at Credit Union One Amphitheater on Thursday. Or single day Riot Fest tickets. That's coming to Douglas Park, September 18th, 19th, and 20th. If you choose that, you get to choose what day you want to go. So on Tuesday, make sure that you are tuned in all day long. You want to be the 10th caller when the 95 Will Rock Will Call window opens. You could win. All thanks to Kinnaman Accounting and Tax Service, 847-381-1040.

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10: 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Ever been doing 40, 50 miles an hour, looked up and seen that somebody suddenly stopped in front of you? You hit the brakes, especially in wet and slippery road conditions, and think, I can't believe I didn't rear-end that guy. That's thanks to your anti-lock brake system. It stops you in a quarter of the distance a skid would have on a dry road, and way quicker on ice and snow. The ABS actually controls your four brakes separately. One wheel may need more brake pressure than another. And it's not just brake pressure, it's intermittent brake pressure. You feel that pulsation under your feet? 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It's usually a bad wheel speed sensor, which aren't that expensive to replace and definitely worth it. The last thing you need is to slam into somebody. That ruins everyone's day.
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crafty, right? I love to do the crafts. I'm just not a fan of bikinis, but maybe you are, and there are some great prizes. I'll let you know all about that coming up. 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

Good Saturday afternoon to you. I'm Jen Marr, talking about Will Rock Night at the Fair coming up. Here's Bill Murray, featuring A Day to Remember, Always Let You Down.

If you want to go the VIP route to 95 Will Rock Night at the Fair, you need to get your tickets now. They are $28 online, and that price is going to go up the day of the event. So 95 Will Rock Night at the Fair, part of the 95 Will Rock 95 Days of Summer. It's going to be on opening day of the Kenosha County Fair, Wednesday, August 19th. Now, the fair goes all the way through the 23rd. So all the action takes place at the Creekside Stage at the fairgrounds in Wilmot. Show starts at 5. We've got Magi, Backhand Blue, The Black Moods, and Royal Bliss. 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
1: Riding with 95 Will Rock this weekend, it's another Full Throttle Rock and Ride with Miller Lite, House of Harley, and 95 Will Rock, The Rock Station. Tom Keith from the Will Rock Morning Show, join me this Sunday. 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
16: 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Something lost and never seen.

off the latest album To Hell and Back. New Rock on Will Rock from Des Rocks, When the Love Is Gone. I'll let you know how you can get some wind therapy tomorrow. Right now, it's Local H.

Full Throttle Rock and Ride with Miller Lite and House of Harley tomorrow, riding to Johnny's Poorhouse in Pleasant Prairie. 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Riding along with Tom Key from the 95 Bull Rock Morning Show, meeting up at Johnny's Poorhouse that is in Pleasant Prairie, serving breakfast from 9 until noon. Kickstands up around 10-ish. So all bikes are welcome. Just show up and ride. And if you go on the ride, you can enter for a chance to win a tent site at the Pappy Hoyle Campground for the 86th Annual Sturgis Rally. Also, you will get wristbands for all the Full Throttle Saloon shows that include Rob Zombie, Sammy Hagar, Jackal, Blackberry Smoke, and more. 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So tomorrow, kickstands up at 10-ish. Ride is leaving from Johnny's Poorhouse in Pleasant Prairie and then headed right back there for the after party that's going to start around noon. $2.75 Miller Lite and Coors Light bottles on special. Tom's also bringing along tickets. Foo Fighters, Queens of the Stone Age, Mannequin Pussy at Soldier Field, Saturday, August 8th. All thanks to Miller Lite, Coors Light, Jesse James Spirits, Pappy Hoyle Campground, MyInfoTag.com, and House of Harley. I'm Jen Marr. Thanks so much for having us on today. Corso coming in next. I'll leave you with the latest one from Breaking Benjamin. It's Will Rock.

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1: You bring me soup? 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

Well, it's right around the corner. Queens of the Stone Age opening up for Foo Fighters coming up. Soldier Field, Saturday, August 8th. You want details, get it over 950rock.com. It's all there for you. It's Corso here on your Saturday afternoon. Thanks for having us on. Thanks for tuning in. Keep us cranked up. Got some good music coming your way. Got some AC/DC, the new one from Papa Roach. Keep it going. Let's get low with Cracker. 950 Rock, the rock station.

95 Rock, the rock station with Papa Roach and See You in Hell. I don't have any intentions on seeing anybody in hell. I do not want to be there. Don't want anything to do with hell. Papa Roach, that should be on her new album coming out sometime. They keep talking about it, but they haven't given us a release date yet. Hopefully before the end of the year. Love me some Papa Roach. Of course, I'm here taking you through your Saturday afternoon. And check this out. 95 Rock's Tom Keefe is doing some comedy again with Don Jameson. I don't know if you know Don Jameson. And he was on that metal show. And we got a comedy club in Kenosha at the Wyndham Garden on the Kenosha Harborside. And so Don usually comes around with his partner, Jim Florentine. He was on that metal show, too. They usually had Tribute Island going on every summer. But this first year, they're not doing it in a while. But Don's coming through. He's going to do some comedy. Last couple times he came through, I got to know Don. Me and him are buddies. I'm going to pick him up from the airport this coming Thursday, hanging out with him for a little bit. And then he'll be doing some comedy at the Wyndham. Tom Keefe opening up Friday and Saturday. So get on out. Check it out. It's going to be hilarious. You want the link for tickets, and if you want to spend the night, too, they got it's at the hotel, so why not? They got special hotel rates going on. You can find all the details on the Road Trips page at 95willrock.com.

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1: 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The Antioch Lions Club Chicken Barbecue goes from 11 to 5-ish. I'm only there from 10 till noon. 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

95.5 Rock the Rock Station with Megadeth and Symphony for Destruction. Yeah, or not for Destruction, Symphony of Destruction. I should know better than that. I'm a huge Megadeth fan. I actually am one of them guys that, well, you got to know, Dave Mustaine used to be Metallica. They kicked him out because he couldn't get his crap together, but then he just built himself right back up. But I actually like Megadeth better than Metallica. I'm probably one of the few. But Megadeth, yeah, Dave Mustaine announced, but they just came out with their self-titled 17th studio album, and he announced, you know what, this is going to be their farewell tour. That's it. I have this feeling, though, Megadeth is going to keep dragging it on. So they're hitting the road with Maiden. You want to check them out. That's going to be a good show right there at C1 Amphitheater on Tuesday, September 22nd. You can check out Megadeth, and then they'll be going around. They'll be headlining some shows and things like that. But, yeah, I don't see them ending anytime soon. Might be their last record, but watch. 5 years from now, Megadeth's still out there doing their thing. But you can check these guys out coming through, I think, a week before that Maiden show. Yeah, they're actually Saturday, September 12th, off Engines of Demolition. It's Black Label Society now, with Name and Blood on 95.0 Rock, the Rock Station.

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Weezer would say it ain't so. I'm going to say it's so. It's time for the 95 Will Rock at Antioch Lions Club annual chicken barbecue. That's right. You like chicken? I love chicken. Get on out to Williams Park in Antioch this Sunday. Tomorrow from 10 to noon. Get on out with Wayne. He'll be at Williams Park on William Street in Antioch. And they'll be serving some chicken around 11:30 tomorrow. They got an auction going on at 1. They'll have a full bar. They got raffles and a bunch more going on as well. But if you get out there when Wayne's out there, he's got tickets to go see Weezer. You got to put your name in the box, and maybe he'll pull your name. You can go see Weezer at the United Center on Tuesday, September 22nd. If you don't win them tickets, put your name in the box. Maybe you won't. When tickets go see Breaking Benjamin, they're coming through. This is a killer lineup, too. Breaking Benjamin with Chevelle Starset and Cammy Cahill at the CUN Amphitheater. That show happening Friday, September 18th. So get out tomorrow, try some chicken, hang out with Wayne from 10 to noon. Try to win them tickets. It's at Williams Park on William Street in Antioch. That's behind the Antioch Library next to the Antioch Metro Station. If you want more details on everything going on, hit up that Road Trips page under the Go tab at 95WillRock.com.

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Rob Zombie cranking out his heavy-ass cover of Grand Funk Railroads. We're an American band right here on 95.0 Rock, the Rock Station. Corso here with you, taking you through your Saturday afternoon. Got some good tunage coming your direction. Got some Metallica on the way, some Architects, some AC/DC. Right now, it's the latest one from A Perfect Circle. This song's called Starless on the Rock Station.

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The Almighty Metallica with Master of Puppets. And that is the tape, I gotta say, that I was first introduced to Metallica. A buddy of mine, that's back when the tapes, you could get like the 60-minute tape or the 90-minute tape. And this one was 90 minutes, so it had Master of Puppets on it. You flip it over, and it had Rat's Invasion of Your Privacy. And then whatever was left on each side had portions of Iron Maiden's Number of the Beast. So, yeah, I still got that tape somewhere, too. It was killer. Good memories. Of course, we're here taking you through your Saturday afternoon. And we got a CFG coming up. That would be the Cabin Fever Getaway. They haven't announced where they're going yet, but the details for that will be coming out not this Wednesday, but next Wednesday. But get on board right now because it sells out right away. You can sign up for the early bird email, no obligation, and you'll get the trip info before it's even announced. For all the details, hit up that road trips page on the Go tab at 950rock.com. 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Brand new one now from MGK and Fred Durst. It's Fix Your Face and We'll Rock.

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1: What did I just read to you? 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
0: Hells yes.

You know what I heard? Them guys were shaking the house last Sunday at Camp Randall Stadium in Madison. I know Wayne went to the show with his wife, said it was a really good show, and I was looking at some of the feedback from the show, and they still got it, but I guess, I heard there was about 50,000 people there, too, so they still can pack a house. But from what I heard during Highway to Hell, Brian Johnson, so a few years back, because he races cars and things like that, he, like, blew his eardrums out or something like that, so he's got some kind of weird, like, hearing aid that kind of does a vibration to his brain. Like, he doesn't even hear the song. It just vibrates his bones, and he's able to know what he's supposed to sing. But something happened, I guess, during Highway to Hell, and I haven't checked it out yet. I just heard about it, but he was getting a little irritated and kind of went a little off the wire there because it wasn't working. And I guess he got through it, though, but he was gesturing to, like, his throat in total frustration and ended up locking eyes with Angus, grit his teeth, and then just with his determination, I guess, made it through it, and then the rest of the night was history and everything was fine. But overall, I heard it was a good show. Well, Ozzy, a year ago on Wednesday, he had passed away, so we've been playing a lot of Ozzy lately. I know on Wednesday I was playing a lot of Black Sabbath and Ozzy on the top of the hour. Still can't believe the dude's gone, but you know what? We're going to continue playing him forever. Here's Ozzy with My Mom Coming Home on World Rock.

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You're rocking and we'll rock from The Who, featuring Johnny Hawkins from Nothing More That Was Lost. So that's one band that I haven't been able to check out yet, and I know I need to, because being a musician, these guys are just off the wall. They got all kinds of crazy instruments, and they're out of Mongolia. And you can check them out. They're going to be at the C1 Amphitheater. They're part of the Freaks on Parade Tour with Marilyn Manson and Rob Zombie. That show is happening on Saturday, September 5th. For details, get an over 95willrock.com. Hit that go tab. Hit that concerts page link. All the details are there for you. So, on this day, back in 1990, history was made. Turn it up, man. Blow your speakers out. It's Pantera. This is when they released Cowboys from Hell on 95 Will Rock, the rock station.

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Saturday afternoon. So who do you follow when things get real? Do you trust a certified human doctor or do you follow a computer chatbot? Well, AI, this is getting crazy. Well, there's a wild story making national headlines right now. So a former Florida pastor named Scott, I'll just give you out his first name, not like you know the guy or anything, but he just officially filed a landmark lawsuit against OpenAI and its CEO. Because get this, he claims he was using ChatGPT to check out some severe dizzy spells and pain last year, and the AI literally told him it was nothing dangerous, discouraged him from going to the hospital, and told him to just rest up in a recliner. So the craziest part, the lawsuit states the bot actually looked at his history as a minister and started using comforting religious language to manipulate him, telling him that God did not design your body to endlessly fail, just to keep him from seeking professional care. So the guy trusted the computer, delayed going to the ER for 6 weeks, ended up nearly dying from a massive pulmonary embolism. And so if a regular doctor gave advice that bad, they'd be in handcuffs. It just proves that if you're looking for real answers, don't use AI. I've used it before. Certain things, yeah, but a lot of times I'll get the wrong answer and I'll go back and I'll be like, hey, you're wrong. And it'll come back and be like, yeah, you're right, Corso. I was wrong. You cannot trust computers. They're almost, it almost feels like they're out to sabotage you. Here's the Beasties on Low Rock.

Discovery. That was From Ashes to New with Die for You. Hey, we got a lot of shows coming up, and we got some tickets for them shows, too. In just a couple days, 95.0 Rock presents Ticket Tuesday, your chance to win some tickets for some pretty good shows. We got a four-pack of general admission tickets for the Kenosha County Fair in Wilmot. Good for any single day of the fair, but maybe you want to use them for opening night because we're going to be out there for Will Rock's night at the fair along with Royal Bliss, Black Moods, Magi, and Backhand Blues. So maybe you want to use that ticket for that. But if you can't make it, you can use it for the next 3 days. Fair running all the way till the 23rd of August. We also got tickets for Poppy coming through with Landmarks and Thousand Below. That show happened to get the Riv this Friday. And we got tickets from Nonpoint and Head PE at the Rave on Saturday, August 15th. So this Tuesday, tune in all day long. Be that 10th caller on 95 Will Rock. Will call window opens, and you can pick your choice tickets. It's as simple as that. All thanks to Kinnaman Accounting and Tax Service. 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

Pale Moonlight from Dayseeker on 95.0 Rock, the rock station. Got to know them guys. Bunch of cool guys, too. Ended up getting a guitar signed from them when they came through Within This Moment at the Rave Eagles Club last year for our 12 Guitars of Axmas. And got to meet the guys, just down-to-earth guys, talking to them. They were ready to give it up. They're out of L.A., and they weren't doing so good, and they were ready to go back to their day jobs, and then they just exploded. And then I went and checked them out this year, a couple months back in Green Bay, and went to the Epic Event Center, and they were actually headlining, their first headlining tour, and I brought another guitar to get signed. So we got some guitars. So just get ready for the 12 Guitars of Axmas coming up this December. We're already about halfway filled with the guitars. We usually give about 12 of them away. Well, that's why we call it 12 Guitars of Axmas. Yeah, I'm not an idiot. But anyway, so got another guitar signed by Dayseeker, so be prepared for that to be coming back around. We're not going to rush it, though, because we're still in summertime, but it'll be here before you know it. But Dayseeker coming back through, they'll be with Motionless and White at the Pfizer on Friday, November 13th. Plan on going to that show as well. If you want details on that show, get on over to 950rock.com. Hit that Go Tab, hit that Concerts page link. It's Corso taking you through your Saturday afternoon. Got some Atreyu coming up. Got some Everlast. He's going to tell you what it's like. But right now, we'll keep it going. Three Sisters out of Mexico. It's The Warning with Kerosene on 95 Rocky Rock Station.

0: more than a weekend. It's you returning to factory settings. It's your weekend reboot.
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Latest one from Atreyu. That was all for you on 95.0 Rock, the Rock Station. I got some information for you. It's the second annual Build Your Own Bikini happening at Blarney Island with Miller Lite and Will Rock. And it's going down on Sunday, August 9th. While they're doing their Fantasy Fest that they do every year, it'll be starting around 1 o'clock. And what it is, it's all part of the 95.0 Rock 95 Days of Summer. And what it is, you build your own bikini. You got to use your imagination. You can't use cloth or anything like that. The fans are going to vote. But just, like I said, use your imagination. Come up with something that's never been done before. You could probably go online and see the past winners and what they did, more than likely. And then maybe you could win. And it's a pretty good first place prize, too. It's an all-inclusive trip for two to any Rio Palace Hotel and Resort property in Cancun. So that's pretty cool. Maybe you win first place and you don't want to win first place. Maybe because you don't have a passport or something. I don't know. Maybe you would just like $500 cash. That's the second place prize. And third place is $250. 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Again, it's happening on Sunday, August 9th at Blarney Island. You know that place a mile away from reality. 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It's all thanks to Travel Leaders, FunJet Vacations, Rio Hotels and Resorts. 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

Coming down with some Bush on your Saturday afternoon. I didn't make it to Summer of 99 and Beyond Festival this year. I went last year, but I guess Bush, they still got it going on. And I want to say that Gavin Rossdale, he's up there. He's over the age of 60, and he's still, he looks like he's about 30. That guy, man, I don't know what he does. Maybe he's a robot or a clone or something like that. Not quite sure. It's Corso here with you for another hour yet on your Saturday afternoon. Got some fuel coming up, some STP, also some toadies on the way for you. It's the latest from Eve Under Fire Now, featuring Maria Brink from In This Moment. It's Villainous on Roll Rock.

New Rock and Roll Rock from Breaking Benjamin. That was Something Wicked. That'll be on their new album. It doesn't have a release date yet or a title, but it should be coming out sometime soon, according to lead singer Benjamin Burley. It's all finished, ready to go. We'll get the details. We'll definitely let you know. Hey, how about Something Wicked going on August 19th? It's 95 Wool Rocks night at the fair, part of the 95 Wool Rock 95 Days of Summer. Come hang out with us. We'll be out there again at the Creekside Stage opening night at the Kenosha County Fairgrounds in Wilmot. That would be Wednesday, August 19th. Fair does run through the 23rd, so if you can't make it, you can enjoy a couple other days. But get on out there. Your fair admission will get you to the show. But if you want to get close to the stage, we got VIP tickets. They're $28 online right now. Grab them now because the day of the show, the price will go up. But that admission will get you on. 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All thanks to Magnolia Cafe and Bakery at Lamb's Farm. 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And I forgot to tell you who's playing at the fair. Our boys in Royal Bliss, back at it. They'll be the headliners. We've got the Black Moods, Backhand Blue, and Magi. Show will start at 5 o'clock. All the details, like I said, are on the concerts page at 95oldrock.com.

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1: It was so crowded, and you couldn't get in the bat. You know how Wrigley is. Mm-hmm. They were, security was letting people out of the stadium, go over to porta potties, and then come back in. It was so crowded that people were peeing in cups.
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1: Yeah, right. 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No, I didn't. 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

For Whom the Bell Tolls on the Rock Station. So Metallica, on this day back in 1984. Yep, long, long time ago. That's when they unleashed their landmark album, Ride the Lightning, where that song was off of. And I still say that Master Puppets is better than Ride the Lightning, but still, man, really good album. And speaking of Metallica, yep, they're coming. Well, they're not coming through here. They're going to be at the Sphere in Vegas come October. I wish I had the money to go check that out. I've seen videos of some of the bands that played there, and, man, that looks like a good time. But I know them ticket prices are outrageous. But they originally went out there in October to do a few shows, and they sold out right away. So they added a couple more all the way through December, and those sold out. So then they extended it all the way through March of next year. I think they did a total of 24 shows, something like that. So if you got the money to go, let me know all that show is, because I guarantee I'll never be able to make it to the Sphere. Of course, we're here with you for a little while yet to keep it going feel.

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From paddleboarding on Bangs Lake in Wakanda to summer carnivals in Twin Lakes, 95 will rock all summer long.

One of my all-time favorite bands, Candlebox, on D-Rock Station. Saw them on the 2nd at Summerfest. They came back through. They were part of the Summer of 99 and Beyond Festival last Sunday at the CU1. And Peter Klett back in the band, original guitar player. So Kevin Martin and him decided they're going to go back in the studio and make a new album. So be expecting that sometime early next year. Hey, what do you got going on tomorrow? Why don't you get on out, hang out with Tom Keith. It's Full Throttle Rock and Ride with Middle Light and House of Harley. And this week, they ride to Johnny Z's Poorhouse in Pleasant Prairie, all part of the 95 Will Rock 95 Days of Summer. So you ride with Tom from the morning show. They're actually going to meet up at Johnny's Poorhouse in Pleasant Prairie. They'll have some breakfast going on there from 9 to noon. All bikes are welcome. Just show up and ride. If you go on the ride, you can enter for a chance to win a tent site at the Pappy Hoyle Campground for the 86th Annual Sturgis Rally. And you also get some wristbands for all the Full Throttle Saloon shows that are going on. A lot of cool bands playing, too. You got Rob Zombie, Jackal, Sammy Hagar, and a bunch of others, too. So get wristbands for that, possibly, if you win. And that's if you ride with Tom. So once you get back to Johnny's, so they'll leave Johnny's, come back to Johnny's at noon. If you ride with Tom, you put your name in the box, and you can qualify to win that tent site with them wristbands. But if you don't ride with Tom, just show up for the after party at noon, because you can put your name in the box and you can win some tickets. They got some Foo Fighters tickets with Queens of the Stone Age coming through with Mannequin Pussy at Soldier Field on Saturday, August 8th. So get there for the after party. Even if you don't ride, you could possibly win them Foo Fighters tickets. So I have some $2.75 Miller Lite and Coors Light bottles there on special for you. 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It's all thanks to Miller Lite, Coors Light, Jesse James Spirits, Pappy Oil Campground, MyInfoTag.com, and House of Harley. I'm Corso heading out the door. Enjoy the rest of your weekend. I will talk to you Monday evening. I'll leave you with Allison Chains and Them Bones on Will Rock.

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1: Ride with 95 Will Rock this weekend. 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Tom Keefe from the Will Rock Morning Show. Join me this Sunday. 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

95 Will Rock, the rock station. I'm Ed Hammer, starting off the shift all non-collinear. That would be a math colloquialism for Straight Out of Line. That's what you get from me tonight. It's Saturday with new one from Atreyu, all for you, Will Rock.

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From drinks outside in downtown Highwood to the smell of chocolate in Burlington, 95 will rock all summer long.

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I'm Ed Hammer, your chance to hang out with Tom Keefe while he attempts to do comedy. At least we've got Don Jameson to actually provide comedy. Tom Keefe opening up for Don Jameson, the VH1 That Metal Show co-host. 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
1: Hey there, it's Wayne, and one of my favorite events of the summer is the Antioch Lions Club annual chicken barbecue pig roast and auction, and it is this Sunday. 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

95 Will Rock, the rock station. I'm Ed Hammer. Join me tomorrow morning. Yeah, that's right. They're letting me out in public. It's actually Wayne. It'll be Wayne. But I'm going to be with him for like the fourth year in a row. The 95 Will Rock tent. Join us at the Antioch Lions Club annual chicken barbecue, making Antioch smell delicious since 19... I'm not sure how long. It's been a lot of years with the Antioch Lions Club's annual chicken barbecue. Chicken will be served starting around 11:30 in the morning. The auction starts at 1. Every year there's a ton of stuff to bid on, including a car. There's a ton. Full bar. Not kidding. Oh, there's some delicious beverages in addition to that delicious chicken barbecue. Raffles and much, much more. Wayne and I will have your chance to win tickets for Breaking Benjamin with Star Set and Cammy Kehoe at Credit Union One Amphitheater Friday, September 18th. Or Weezer with the Shins and Silver Sun Pickups at the United Center Tuesday, September 22nd. Tomorrow from 10 to noon, that's when Wayne and I will be there. Let's be real, I'll be there starting at 9 trying to set up a tent by myself. It's always a good time. At Williams Park on William Street in Antioch. Join us tomorrow. That chicken not only smells delicious, it is delicious. For full information on the Antioch Lions Club's annual chicken barbecue, hit up the road trips page at 95wheelrock.com, and I will see you there tomorrow. New one now from Tim Montana, Break Me Down, Will Rock.

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